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2: 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They'll have karaoke from 8 to 11 p.m. on Friday, September 25th, and coffee and camaraderie from 9 to 11 a.m. on Saturday, September 26th. Pigs will once again take to the skies over Clear Lake on Saturday, September 26th, as the North Iowa Children's Museum hosts its fifth annual When Pigs Fly fundraiser. This will be at the Plain Old Pumpkins, 4333 260th Street out of Clear Lake, and it'll be held from 9 to 11 a.m. Nearly 400 numbered foam pigs will fall from the sky toward a target, with prizes awarded to the three pigs landing closest. They'll also have a celebrity kiss a pig contest. Pig drop tickets are $25 for one, or $20 each for two or more. Ticket sales close at 10 p.m. on Wednesday, September 23rd. Proceeds from the event support the museum's mission to empower children through hands-on exhibits and interactive programs that spark curiosity, foster creativity, and inspire lifelong learning. Kenny Pioneer Museum, near the entrance to the Mason City Municipal Airport, will have their annual Apple Cider and Donut Day on Sunday, September 27th from 1 to 5 p.m. Admission is free that day, and the event includes kids' face painting, mini pumpkin painting, yesteryear demonstrations in rug making, rope making, and blacksmithing. Vendors and live music will be at the museum, and it will be fun for the whole family. Touched by Grace Free Methodist Church at 604 23rd Street Southwest in Mason City is hosting a Celebrate Recovery large group meeting every Friday night at 7 o'clock. Attendees can come celebrate freedom from their hurts, hang-ups, and habits through the trust we have in Jesus as our higher power. With the help of Jesus, the Holy Spirit, and God, we can be set free. 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
1: 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Lows level off around 44 tonight under partly cloudy skies. East winds around 5 miles per hour. Highs level off around 64 tomorrow. Partly cloudy skies tomorrow night. Lows level off around 48. Temperatures below average Thursday and Friday with highs from the low 60s to the mid 60s. Scattered showers possible both days. Take a look at the extended forecast. 64 Saturday, 71 Sunday, and 73 on Monday. I'm Staff Meteorologist Paul Trombley. Currently 57.

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2: 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Tomorrow, high of 64. Lows around 48. Tomorrow night, partly cloudy. Temperatures a bit below average Thursday and Friday, with highs from the low 60s to the mid 60s. Scattered showers possible both days. Taking a look at the extended forecast, 63 Saturday, 71 Sunday, and 72 on Monday. I'm staff meteorologist Paul Trombley. Right now, 55.

0: And we are back at the Malt Shop. I am Kay Steger.
1: And I'm Bruce Lane.
0: Yeah, we want to welcome everybody tonight. And we have a great lineup tonight, don't we, Bruce?
1: We really do. A lot of good music and a lot of people coming in.
0: They are. They're driving their old cars, which we just love to see. Love to see those old cars coming in. And it always sets the mood.
1: Mm-hmm.
0: And so what are you going to get to eat tonight?
1: I haven't decided. Probably a tenderloin.
0: Okay, yeah, those are good.
1: Those are very big.
0: Yeah, they're huge. I'll probably get my usual hamburger and a malt.
1: Mm-hmm.
0: But, we're going to start out tonight with one of my favorite groups of all time, the Everly Brothers, which they have a tie to Iowa. They lived in Shenandoah for a while and then Waterloo, and then moved back, I believe, to Shenandoah. But they had so many hits, didn't they?
1: They really did in that. And it's kind of nice to have the Iowa connection with them.
0: Oh, sure it is. It's always fun. So we're going to start out tonight with Wake Up Little Susie.

0: one of my favorite artists from the 50s and 60s, Bobby V, and Take Good Care of My Baby on the Malt Shop this week.
1: Oh, yeah, I always loved him. You know, he grew up in Fargo, North Dakota, and of course we know how he got his start.
0: Yeah.
1: Filling in for Buddy Holly after his accident, and, you know, as they say, the rest is history. But, yeah, he had 38 Hot 100 chart hits in his career. Devil or Angel, Rubber Ball, Run to Him, The Night Has a Thousand Eyes.
0: That's my favorite of his.
1: Yeah, mine too. I've always liked that. I've always liked that. So, yeah, he was quite the prolific singer. And
0: his sons have continued his legacy. They continue to tour in that.
1: Have they been to the surf?
0: Yeah, they've been surf many times.
1: Yeah, that's great, I think, when the kids take over. But, he died in 2016, but his songs live on, and we're going to sing. We just heard Take Good Care of My Baby, which is also one of my favorites.
0: Mm-hmm.
1: So, my hamburger's delicious tonight. How's your tenderloin?
0: Haven't started it yet. I've started on my Diet Cherry Coke, but I haven't started on my tenderloin yet.
1: Okay. And the people are filing in here. They're loving the music, and we are too. We are too. So next up is going to be Calendar Girl by Neil Sedaka. I love, love, love Neil Sedaka. You know, he's still around, and once in a while he'll get on Facebook, and he'll play a little three of his hits.
0: Mm-hmm.
1: And everyone, of course, loves that. And I've seen him live, too, back in the day.
0: Where'd you see him at?
1: Saw him out in Las Vegas.
0: Oh, you did? Okay.
1: Yeah, at one of the hotels. It was kind of funny. It was when my late husband and I got married out there.
0: Oh.
1: And he was at the hotel that we were at, so, of course, we had to take him in. It was great. Yeah, he was performing with his daughter. And great, you know, of course, this was back in the early
0: 90s. We won't date you.
1: I don't have to say the date, huh? Okay. Anyway, yeah. So let's hear Calendar Girl.

0: And we're back on Malt Shop Memories, and that, of course, is music from Dion and Run Around Sue. I tell you, I used to have my own business and did DJ work, and that did wedding dances primarily in that.
1: Yeah.
0: And that was always one of the biggest songs I'd play of the night. I'd get so many people out dancing to The Wanderer and Run Around Sue.
1: Yeah, well, it's a great song to get you up dancing to. I can see why they would like that.
0: And the people here did, too. They got up, and we got a good crowd on hand tonight.
1: Oh, my gosh. And they're still coming in and driving those fancy cars in that we loved. And I think there's a couple motorcycles out there, too, that look rather interesting. So, yeah, very good. Yeah, we're having a lot of fun. I'm enjoying my hamburger. And how is your...
0: Tenderloin is really good. Matter of fact, I ate all the stuff that stuck out of the bun. And that was almost as big as the regular tenderloin itself. So.
1: That's so funny. Okay, up next is the Platters. And they, too, had quite a few hits. They had 40 charting singles on the Billboard Hot 100 between 55 and 67, including four number one hits.
0: Mm-hmm.
1: And I believe the one we're going to play tonight is one of them. Twilight Times. Oh, let's hear it.

0: all-time favorites, too. I just have always loved that song. It's just a fun song, You're 16, mm-hmm. by Johnny Burnett. And, man, they got up dancing to that one, didn't they?
1: Yeah, they sure did.
0: Yeah, that's just a fun song. And he lived a very short life. Unfortunately, he was killed in a boat crash at age 30.
1: Wow.
0: Right. But he had some other hits, which were, let me look here, Dreamin', that's another yep. song I liked.
1: Yep.
0: And Roses Are Red, remember that one?
1: Mm-hmm.
0: So yeah, he, in his short life, he had some great songs.
1: Yeah, and he had a brother that also was in the charts back then. Mm-hmm. And he had a son that continued on in music, had a real big hit back in the early 80s, mm-hmm. Rocky Burnett.
0: Okay, yeah, that's, you know, this is interesting. Like I said, he died in a boat accident. The name of the lake was Clear Lake, California.
1: Uh-huh.
0: Isn't that something? Yeah, so anyway, yeah, they loved that, dancing to that one. And, I'm about done eating my hamburger. It was so good.
1: I had to wait a while. After I ate the outside of my tenderloin, I almost was full.
0: Before you eat the actual
1: yep.
0: meat. Oh, yeah, we have fun here. It's so much fun at the malt shop. And it takes us back, you know, to our youth, at least mine, maybe not yours quite quite for you, but this is the music that I grew up with, and I still absolutely love it.
1: Mm-hmm. And we're going to continue on with A Teenager in Love, a little doo-wop from Dion and the Belmonts.

0: I remember the song very well, but no, I'm not familiar with the sisters there.
1: Yeah, they grew up in San Francisco, and they worked with producer Phil Spector, who, you know, produced a lot of music back in the day.
0: Yeah.
1: And they had a few other songs that, you know, they weren't, they didn't have a lot. Ooh La La, Whose Arms Are You Missing, Huckleberry Pie, Baby, Honey Baby. And, but I think this, that was their big one.
0: Yeah.
1: I Love How You Love Me. And that, that got them up dancing the slow dances. Mm-hmm. You know, people, people that don't like to dance fast, a lot of times they'll come out on the floor for the
0: sure.
1: slow.
0: Sure.
1: So it's always fun to see them. So we are having a great time here at the Malt Shop tonight.
0: We are. We got another good crowd. We really appreciate everybody that takes the time to come out and visit with us and and have fun, which is the main point of the show.
1: That's right. That's right. And we all love to go back and play the great 50s and 60s. You know, there's just nothing like it.
0: Right. And some of the people dress up, and I think that's the biggest. That's that's the thing that, that gets me the most. I love some of those old dresses and that. I remember when you wore your poodle skirt.
1: Yeah, I did. The time we had the street dance.
0: Yeah.
1: Yeah, that was so much fun. Yeah, it's fun to reminisce. And again, like I said, the music back then was, well, for one thing, you could understand the lyrics, unlike today. And a lot of them had just, you know, cute little tunes that I always liked. So, so what is up next?
0: Blueberry Hill, which I love, Fats Domino.
1: Oh, I do too. Everybody that, loved him.
0: Yeah, Blueberry Hill is our next selection, and we'll see you next time on the Malt Shop.

0: 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We've had so much fun here, haven't we, Bruce?
1: Yeah, we sure have, Kay. It's always a great time getting this malt shop packed.
0: Yes.
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1: 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Tomorrow, high of 64. Lows around 48. Tomorrow night, partly cloudy. Temperatures a bit below average Thursday and Friday, with highs from the low 60s to the mid 60s. Scattered showers possible both days. Taking a look at the extended forecast, 63 Saturday, 71 Sunday, and 72 on Monday. I'm Staff Meteorologist Paul Trombley. Right now, 55.

the low 60s to the mid 60s. Scattered showers possible both days. Taking a look at the extended forecast, 63 Saturday, 71 Sunday, and 72 on Monday. I'm Staff Meteorologist Paul Trombley. Right now, 55.

I don't want to set the world on fire, honey. 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
1: 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Tomorrow, high of 64. Lows around 48. Tomorrow night, partly cloudy. Temperatures a bit below average Thursday and Friday, with highs from the low 60s to the mid 60s. Scattered showers possible both days. Taking a look at the extended forecast, 63 Saturday, 71 Sunday, and 72 on Monday. I'm Staff Meteorologist Paul Trombley. Right now, 54.
2: Compline is a brief late-night service from the Episcopal Book of Common Prayer, presented by members of St. John's Episcopal Church in Mason City. I'm Elliot Blackburn.
3: And I'm Linda Willicky.
2: The Lord Almighty grant us a peaceful night and a perfect end. Amen.
3: Our help is in the name of the Lord,
2: the Maker of heaven and earth.
3: Let us confess our sins to God.
4: Almighty God, our heavenly Father, we have sinned against you through our own fault, in thought and word and deed, and in what we have left undone. For the sake of your Son, our Lord Jesus Christ, forgive us all our offenses, and grant that we may serve you in newness of life, to the glory of your name. Amen.
2: May the Almighty God grant us forgiveness of all our sins and the grace and comfort of the Holy Spirit. Amen.
3: O God, make speed to save us.
4: O Lord, make haste to help us. Glory to the Father and to the Holy Spirit.
2: As it was in the beginning, is now, and will be forever. Amen. A reading from Psalm 31. In you, O Lord, have I taken refuge. Let me never be put to shame. Deliver me in your righteousness. Incline your ear to me and make haste to deliver me. Be my strong rock, a castle to keep me safe, for you are my crag and my stronghold. For the sake of your name, lead me and guide me. Take me out of the net that they have secretly set for me, for you are my tower of strength. Into your hands I commend my spirit, for you have redeemed me, O Lord God of truth.
3: Glory to the Father, and to the Son, and to the Holy Spirit. As it was in the beginning, is now, and will be forever. Amen. Jesus said, I am the light of the world. Whoever follows me will not walk in darkness, but will have the light of life.
2: Thanks be to God. Be sober, be watchful. Your adversary, the devil, prowls around like a roaring lion, seeking someone to devour. Resist him, firm in your faith.
3: Thanks be to God.
2: Into your hands, O Lord, I commend my spirit.
3: For you have redeemed me, O Lord, O God of truth.
2: Keep us, O Lord, as the apple of your eye.
3: Hide us under the shadow of your wings.
2: Lord, have mercy.
3: Christ, have mercy.
2: Lord, have mercy.
3: Our Father, who art in heaven, hallowed be thy name. Thy kingdom come, thy will be done, on earth as it is in heaven. Give us this day our daily bread, and forgive us our trespasses, as we forgive those who trespass against us. And lead us not into temptation, but deliver us from evil.
2: Lord, hear our prayer.
3: And let our cry come to you.
2: Let us pray.
3: Be our light in the darkness, O Lord, and in your great mercy, defend us from all perils and dangers of this night, for the love of your only Son, our Savior, Jesus Christ. Amen.
2: Keep watch, dear Lord, with those who work or watch or weep this night, and give your angels charge over those who sleep. Tend the sick, Lord Christ, give rest to the weary, bless the dying, soothe the suffering, pity the afflicted, shield the joyous, and all for your love's sake.
3: Guide us waking, O Lord, and guard us sleeping, that awake we may watch with Christ, and asleep we may rest in peace.
2: Lord, you now have set your servant free to go in peace, as you have promised. For these eyes of mine have seen the Savior, whom you have prepared for all the world to see, a light to enlighten the nations and the glory of your people Israel. Glory to the Father, and to the Son, and to the Holy Spirit, as it was in the beginning, is now, and will be forever. Amen.
5: Guide us waking, O Lord, and guard us sleeping, that awake we may watch with Christ, and asleep we may rest in peace.
2: Let us bless the Lord.
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2: The Almighty and Merciful Lord, Father, Son, and Holy Spirit, bless us and keep us.
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can't put it off any longer. I just gotta tell you.

Tomorrow, high of 64. Lows around 48. Tomorrow night, partly cloudy. Temperatures a bit below average Thursday and Friday, with highs from the low 60s to the mid-60s. Scattered showers possible both days. Taking a look at the extended forecast, 63 Saturday, 71 Sunday, and 72 on Monday. I'm Staff Meteorologist Paul Trombley. Right now, 54.

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1: Here's your Inspiration 97.9 KCMR forecast. 44 tonight under partly cloudy skies, east winds around 5 miles per hour. Tomorrow, high of 64. Lows around 48. Tomorrow night, partly cloudy. Temperatures a bit below average Thursday and Friday, with highs from the low 60s to the mid-60s. Scattered showers possible both days. Taking a look at the extended forecast, 63 Saturday, 71 Sunday, and 72 on Monday. I'm staff meteorologist Paul Trombley. Right now, 54.

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1: Here's your inspiration, 97.9 KCMR forecast. 44 tonight under partly cloudy skies, east winds around 5 miles per hour. Tomorrow, high of 64. Lows around 48. Tomorrow night, partly cloudy. Temperatures a bit below average Thursday and Friday, with highs from the low 60s to the mid-60s. Scattered showers possible both days. Taking a look at the extended forecast, 63 Saturday, 71 Sunday, and 72 on Monday. I'm staff meteorologist Paul Trombley. Right now, 54.

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1: 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Partly cloudy skies overnight with a low of 44. Winds out of the east around 5 miles per hour. Mainly sunny Wednesday, 64. Wednesday night, 48. Low 60s Thursday with a slight chance of rain showers. Turning warmer Friday with highs in the mid-60s. Chance for showers continues. Taking a look at the extended forecast, 63 Saturday, 71 Sunday, and 72 on Monday. I'm staff meteorologist Paul Trombley. Currently, it's 54 degrees.

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1: Here's your inspiration, 97.9 KCMR forecast. Partly cloudy skies overnight with a low of 44. Winds out of the east around 5 miles per hour. Mainly sunny Wednesday, 64. Wednesday night, 48. Low 60s Thursday with a slight chance of rain showers. Turning warmer Friday with highs in the mid-60s. Chance for showers continues. Taking a look at the extended forecast, 63 Saturday, 71 Sunday, and 72 on Monday. I'm Staff Meteorologist Paul Trombley. Currently, it's 54 degrees.

0: Hello, cutie. What's your name?
1: Fresh. I don't talk to strangers.
0: Oh, I'm no stranger. Been waiting every evening for you to walk by.
1: Keep waiting. I'm still walking.
0: Oh, what's your name?
1: None of your business.
0: Pretty name. But I'll just call you Linda.
1: Well, how did you guess?

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1: Well, could I see you again sometime?
0: Maybe.
1: How about Saturday night?
0: Well...
1: Shall I pick you up at 8?
0: Okay.
1: Oh, boy, that's a date.
0: Bye now.

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1: 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Lows dip down to about 44 overnight under partly cloudy skies, easterly winds around 5 miles per hour. Mainly sunny skies Wednesday, high temperatures reach up to 64. Lows dip down to about 48 Wednesday night, partly cloudy skies. Low 60s Thursday with a slight chance of rain showers, turning warmer Friday with highs in the mid-60s. Chance for showers continues. I'm staff meteorologist Paul Trombley. Right now, it's 54 degrees.

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1: 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Lows dip down to about 44 overnight under partly cloudy skies, easterly winds around 5 miles per hour. Mainly sunny skies Wednesday, high temperatures reach up to 64. Lows dip down to about 48 Wednesday night, partly cloudy skies. Low 60s Thursday with a slight chance of rain showers. Turning warmer Friday with highs in the mid-60s, chance for showers continues. I'm Staff Meteorologist Paul Trombley. Right now, it's 54 degrees.

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1: Here's your updated forecast brought to you by Quickstar, supporting local weather and communities across the state. Lows dip down to about 44 overnight under mainly clear skies. Winds out of the east around 5 miles per hour. Highs level off around 64 Wednesday, mainly clear skies. Partly cloudy skies Wednesday night, lows level off around 48. Low 60s Thursday with a slight chance of rain showers. Warmer Friday with highs in the mid-60s. Chance for showers continues. I'm Staff Meteorologist Paul Trombley. Currently 54.

if I didn't care. 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
1: 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Lows dip down to about 44 overnight under mainly clear skies. Winds out of the east around 5 miles per hour. Highs level off around 64 Wednesday, mainly clear skies. Partly cloudy skies Wednesday night, lows level off around 48. Low 60s Thursday with a slight chance of rain showers. Warmer Friday with highs in the mid-60s. Chance for showers continues. I'm Staff Meteorologist Paul Trombley. Currently 54.

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1: 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Mainly clear overnight with lows around 44. East winds around 5 miles per hour. Lots of sunshine Wednesday, 64. Lows level out for around 49 Wednesday night, partly cloudy skies. Slight chance for showers Thursday and Friday. Low 60s Thursday, mid 60s by Friday. Looking further out, 63 Saturday, 71 Sunday, and 72 on Monday. I'm staff meteorologist Paul Trombley. Currently, it's 52 degrees.

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1: 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Mainly clear overnight with lows around 44. East winds around 5 miles per hour. Lots of sunshine Wednesday, 64. Lows level off around 49 Wednesday night, partly cloudy skies. Slight chance for showers Thursday and Friday. Low 60s Thursday, mid 60s by Friday. Looking further out, 63 Saturday, 71 Sunday, and 72 on Monday. I'm staff meteorologist Paul Trombley. Currently, it's 52 degrees.

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1: 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Mainly clear overnight with lows around 44. East winds around 5 miles per hour. Lots of sunshine Wednesday, 64. Lows level out for around 49 Wednesday night, partly cloudy skies. Slight chance for showers Thursday and Friday. Low 60s Thursday, mid 60s by Friday. Looking further out, 63 Saturday, 71 Sunday, and 72 on Monday. I'm staff meteorologist Paul Trombley. Right now, 50.

0: Don't want no bright lights, false teeth, doorbells, landlords. I make it clear
1: that no matter how they coax him,
0: I'll stay right here. I look through a magazine the missionary's wife conceals.
1: Magazine? What happens?
0: I see how people who are civilized bung you with automobiles.
2: You know you can get hurt that way, Daniel?
0: At the movies they have got to pay many coconuts to see.
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0: Uncivilized pictures that the news...

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0: When they've got 2 weeks vacation, they hurry to vacation ground.
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1: 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Mainly clear overnight with lows around 44. East winds around 5 miles per hour. Lots of sunshine Wednesday, 64. Lows level out for around 49 Wednesday night, partly cloudy skies. Slight chance for showers Thursday and Friday. Low 60s Thursday, mid 60s by Friday. Looking further out, 63 Saturday, 71 Sunday, and 72 on Monday. I'm Staff Meteorologist Paul Trombley. Right now, 50.

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1: Here's your Inspiration 97.9 KCMR forecast. Mainly sunny today, with daytime highs approaching 64. Easterly winds, 5 to 10 miles per hour. Partly cloudy skies tonight, lows dip down to about 49. Overcast tomorrow, slight chance of rain showers. High temperatures reach up to 62. Temps a bit below average Friday and Saturday, with highs from the low 60s to the mid 60s. Chance for showers Friday, storms likely on Saturday. I'm Staff Meteorologist Paul Trombley. Currently, it's 50 degrees.

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1: Here's your Inspiration 97.9 KCMR forecast. Mainly sunny today, with daytime highs approaching 64. Easterly winds, 5 to 10 miles per hour. Partly cloudy skies tonight, lows dip down to about 49. Overcast tomorrow, slight chance of rain showers. High temperatures reach up to 62. Temps a bit below average Friday and Saturday, with highs from the low 60s to the mid 60s. Chance for showers Friday, storms likely on Saturday. I'm Staff Meteorologist Paul Trombley. Currently, it's 50 degrees.

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1: 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For today, we'll have sunny to partly cloudy skies with high temperatures working up into the mid-60s. Then for tonight, turning cloudy, lows in the upper 40s. On Thursday, a chance for some scattered showers, otherwise mostly cloudy, up to a high of 62 degrees. And that's your Inspiration 97.9 KCMR forecast. I'm meteorologist Michael Carroll. For more local weather anytime, visit kcmrweather.com. Right now, it's 50 degrees.
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It means sleeping soundly on a Sunday night, knowing that if the water heater gives out tomorrow, you can handle it. Yet, true fulfillment is surprisingly rare. Only 16% of Americans consider themselves financially fulfilled, according to a 2026 study by Edward Jones and Gallup. But it's more achievable than you might think. Financially fulfilled people tend to share 5 habits. 1, they build an emergency fund. 2, they create a retirement financial plan. 3, they save intentionally for major milestones. 4, they put an estate plan in place. And 5, they work with a financial advisor. These aren't complicated steps. They're foundational, putting you in control. And when you take them, money can stop feeling like a source of stress and start supporting the life you want. This content was provided to you by McKenna Weiss at Edward Jones, located at 1917 4th Street Southwest in Mason City, phone number 641-424-0441, member SIPC.

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0: 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For today, we'll have sunny to partly cloudy skies with high temperatures working up into the mid-60s. Then for tonight, turning cloudy, lows in the upper 40s. On Thursday, a chance for some scattered showers, otherwise mostly cloudy, up to a high of 62 degrees. And that's your Inspiration 97.9 KCMR forecast. I'm meteorologist Michael Caro. For more local weather anytime, visit kcmrweather.com. Right now, it's 50 degrees.
1: Bob Miller in the morning. Better than your first cup of coffee.

Jackson. I think I could listen to him sing all day long. Good morning. Our time is 28 minutes before 7 o'clock. And our temperature this morning is at 50 degrees right now. We were at 45. 50 at the present time. Clear skies this morning. That's why it's so cool. Have a little light fog in low-lying areas. Other than that, we are pretty much clear. And our forecast is calling for a high of 64 for today. A high of 64. And a few clouds here and there. But pretty nice day otherwise. Just stay warm. Take that jacket along or sweatshirt. Tonight, mostly cloudy, dropping down to 49. Tomorrow, Thursday, a high of 62. So it's going to be a little cooler tomorrow. The dew point, 45. The air is calm, no wind, no breeze. And the visibility is just fine. No problem there with clear skies this morning. Rochester reports 46 and clear right now. Waterloo, Cedar Falls, clear skies, 47. Webster City, clear, 48. Fort Dodge, well, we have a few clouds, overcast, 54 at Fort Dodge. Forest City, clear skies, 50 degrees. Clarion, overcast, and 52. At Charles City, it's 46 and clear skies. Clear at Austin and 47. Algona, overcast, 55. And at Albert Lea, some fog and mist this morning. Light fog and 47 degrees. The fog is not very thick around the area. It's very light. In fact, you may not even realize you're driving through it. If you're in a low-lying area, it might be a little light fog. But our temperature is at 50 right now, and we are headed for 64 for a high. That's a look at the early morning weather on KCMR.

0: 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For today, we'll have sunny to partly cloudy skies with high temperatures working up into the mid-60s. Then for tonight, turning cloudy, lows in the upper 40s. On Thursday, a chance for some scattered showers, otherwise mostly cloudy, up to a high of 62 degrees. And that's your Inspiration 97.9 KCMR forecast. I'm meteorologist Michael Caro. For more local weather anytime, visit kcmrweather.com. Right now, it's 50 degrees.
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1: You're listening to Miller in the Morning.

Another great voice of Gene Watson this morning. And we'll have our devotional message coming up at 5 before. Pastor Jason is our speaker this week. How about that moon on a small town Saturday night?

Mr. Jason from Clear Lake Baptist with today's KCMR Daily Devotion. A few years ago, my wife and I had the privilege to go deep into a cave. And while we were down in this cave, our guide asked us, "Have you ever felt what it is like to be in complete darkness?" My response was simple. "Well, yeah, I've been in the dark before. Everybody has." But he said, "No, that's not what I mean." He said, "Have you ever been in a place where you could feel the darkness all around you?" He then told us all to give him our lanterns, and one by one, he shut them off. As I sat in that cave, I could feel the complete darkness engulfing me. The cool, damp air, the complete quietness, and the absence of even the smallest glimpse of light. I felt completely alone. I felt hopeless. And if I was left in this state, I knew there would never be a chance for me to ever escape from that cave. If he had left me there, I would have been completely consumed by that darkness. But after a few minutes, when the hopelessness was becoming a little uneasy, he simply lit a small match. And you know what happened? The darkness began to drift away. That small light lit up the entire cavern where we were sitting. It brought us hope. It gave us peace. It pushed the darkness away and didn't allow it to come back. Did you know that the Bible uses the terms darkness and light to refer to the gospel message in our lives? In Ephesians 5:8, it says, "For at one time you were darkness, but now you are light in the Lord. Walk as children of light." Friends, this truth is very simple. If someone has never accepted Jesus as their Savior, they are still in complete darkness. They are lost in their sin. They have no hope. They have no peace. And they have no way of escape unless someone brings a light into their life. I love what Jesus tells his church in Matthew 5. He says this very simply, "You are the light of the world." Friends, Jesus has given his followers the light that can bring hope to the darkness of the world. That light is his gospel. Friends, let your light shine brightly today. Be the gospel message that brings the light of salvation to those who are still in the darkness. This has been Pastor Jason from Clear Lake Baptist Church. To hear this devotion again, go to kcmrfm.com.

0: 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The Winnebago Watershed Management Plan was approved this week by the Clear Lake City Council. The plan has three priorities, including to improve water quality, reducing the risk of floods, and for enhancing river recreation. Margo Underwood, who is president of the Association for the Preservation of Clear Lake, told the council that her group and the Clear Lake Watershed Advisory Committee will be using the Watershed Management Plan as a guidepost.
1: But we have all the partners represented on that coalition that's working primarily on the Clear Lake Watershed Implementation Plan. That plan was last updated in 2015, and we are now making efforts to update our current plan. And we now have the Winnebago River Watershed Management Plan completed. So our plan, which will be updated, will very much align with what we've learned in the Winnebago River Watershed Management Plan. We have sub-watershed areas identified where we can make the greatest impact in our lake. We have not had that in the past.
0: More communities and organizations will be asked to join the Winnebago Watershed Management Plan. The Hancock County Board of Supervisors Monday delayed a vote on whether or not the county should place a six-month moratorium on development of crypto mines, battery storage facilities, solar farms, and data centers. This is after the Hancock County Planning and Zoning Commission earlier this month voted to deny a petition asking for a zoning change for a potential data center site northeast of Garner. The Cerro Gordo County Board of Supervisors Monday voted to vacate Swallow Avenue between the right-of-way of 250th Street and the right-of-way of Thrush Avenue. This road is located just south of Portland. The county engineer's office says the road is not used very much and at times has become a dumping ground for trash. As of Sunday, 95% of the corn crop in Iowa had reached the dent stage, which is 1 percentage point ahead of last year. 56% of the corn had reached maturity, which is 7 percentage points behind last year. 4% of the corn had been harvested, which is 3 percentage points behind last year. The USDA reported that 46% of Iowa soybeans were dropping leaves, which is 12 percentage points behind last year. 2% of the soybeans had been harvested, which is 2 percentage points behind last year. Iowa has experienced unusually wet weather and historic rainfall in recent weeks, primarily due to a strong and strengthening El Nino pattern combining with a persistent ring of fire pattern. A strong El Nino, or a climate pattern that causes unusually warm ocean temperatures in the central and eastern Pacific Ocean, has driven a powerful subtropical jet stream, which has been pumping high amounts of moisture into the Midwest. A ring of fire pattern is when storm systems have repeatedly formed along the edges of persistent high-pressure heat domes, following waves of heavy thunderstorms and high precipitation totals across Iowa and neighboring states. 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
3: 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For today, we'll have sunny to partly cloudy skies with high temperatures working up into the mid-60s. Then for tonight, turning cloudy, lows in the upper 40s. On Thursday, a chance for some scattered showers, otherwise mostly cloudy, up to a high of 62 degrees. And that's your Inspiration 97.9 KCMR forecast. I'm meteorologist Michael Caro. For more local weather anytime, visit kcmrweather.com. Right now, it's 46.
4: Bob Miller in the morning. Better than your first cup of coffee.

Mr. Cat Stevens, his big hit, Morning Has Broken. Others have recorded that. Roger Whittaker and many others also recorded the song over a period of time. Good morning. We're at 7 minutes after 7 o'clock. Time check for you. Here we are, the 23rd day of September, Wednesday. Golly, September is slipping away, isn't it? Before we know it, why October 1st is going to be here. 23rd today, our temperature at Mason City is 50 degrees, and we were at 45 earlier. We gained a little bit, but we're going for a high temperature for today of only 64. But it should be a nice day. No talk of rain, precipitation, wind. In fact, the air is calm right now. And it should be a nice day. Just have to maybe wear a jacket or something to keep warm throughout the day. But we'll have some sunshine. It'll warm up a little bit. Again, the temperature, 50 degrees at the studios downtown Mason City.

0: 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For today, we'll have sunny to partly cloudy skies with high temperatures working up into the mid-60s. Then for tonight, turning cloudy, lows in the upper 40s. On Thursday, a chance for some scattered showers, otherwise mostly cloudy, up to a high of 62 degrees. And that's your Inspiration 97.9 KCMR forecast. I'm meteorologist Michael Caro. For more local weather anytime, visit kcmrweather.com. Right now, it's 46.
1: Well, 40. We're back down to 46. We were at 50. Before that, 45. Now we're back down to 46. Thank you, Michael Caro. And our time is 15 minutes now. 15 minutes after the hour. Connie Francis, remember this one?

0: Good morning. The time is
1: in
0: 6
1: the news
0: o'clock.
1: This morning. President Barack
0: will
1: Obama
0: have
1: a complete check of the
0: each
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0: Weekend morning at this time, KCMR brings you a devotional
1: look
0: message
1: at the celebrity calendar
0: this morning, and then we'll have our inspirational song by Anne Marie.
1: We welcome Dr. Dave Wenzel to the studios this
0: That's
1: morning.
0: A look at funeral notices this morning.
1: On
0: it's
1: the
0: cool
1: minutes
0: side
1: after
0: today.
1: 8,
0: but we get through today, tonight, and
2: thank
0: into,
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0: us,
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Couple of Iowa boys, Don and Phil Everly. Phil wrote that song, All I Have to Do is Dream. We'll have another check of the weather at the bottom of the hour. Stay with us. Michael Carroll has all, he's the meteorologist, and Paul Fromley, they have all the information on the forecast. They do our forecasting for us for North Iowa and southern Minnesota. Speaking of great oldies.

The beautiful voice of Judy Garland. Haven't heard that one for a long time. 26 after. We're just a couple of minutes away from a check of that forecast if you just joined us. Hey, Frankie Avalon. Attention, all girls.

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For today, we'll have sunny to partly cloudy skies with high temperatures working up into the mid-60s. Then for tonight, turning cloudy, lows in the upper 40s. On Thursday, a chance for some scattered showers, otherwise mostly cloudy, up to a high of 62 degrees. And that's your Inspiration 97.9 KCMR forecast. I'm meteorologist Michael Caro. For more local weather anytime, visit kcmrweather.com. Right now, it's 46.

Dino. I remember Dean Martin and Jerry Lewis in the early film called Francis the Mule Goes to West Point. I was hooked on Dean Martin ever since. 25 minutes before 8 o'clock. Lionel Richie, having some medical problems the last couple of days.

0: Lionel Richie. Well, he was having some medical problems in a concert, and he sat down. They had to take him off stage. But he had AFib. Now, you can bring that down with medicine. If that doesn't work, they shock your heart. I had the latter. Here's Tom Martin.
1: This is Tom Martin with KCMR Radio. 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And with me today is Tom Williams. Hi, Tom.
2: Hey, thanks for having me this morning.
1: Certainly. Tom is with the Iowa State Patrol. And could you start off by maybe telling us your job title, the district or area that you cover, and a little bit about what your day-to-day job is like?
2: So I am the public resource officer for District 8 out of Mason City. I have been the public resource officer for probably the last 3 years, and I'm also a crisis negotiator, and I've been a negotiator for probably the past 12 years. So as a public resource officer, I've been taken off the road. So I do still work traffic, but my main priority is to go into businesses, do a lot of driver's ed classes. Lately, I've been coming down to the state fair.
1: Oh.
2: Sitting at the booth during the state fair or running the seatbelt convincer. We'll go to, like I said, different businesses, talk about drug and alcohol awareness, active shooter programs, things like that.
1: So how did you get into this line of work?
2: Well, the previous public resource officer was promoted to sergeant, and there was a vacancy, and it had been vacant for a while, and I was approached by a few different people to see if I'd be interested in the position. And after a lot of thought and prayer and discussion with my family, I took it.
1: Okay. And well, we'll move on to the next question then. What would you say is the most rewarding on the job experience?
2: I guess just helping out.
1: Really? Yeah.
2: People and me, you know. So the other night, we have a seatbelt convincer that we take to different functions, and the other night was the National Night Out in Cedar Falls.
1: Okay.
2: And there was a gal that came up to us to talk to us. She has special needs, and she asked if we had a card. Cedar Falls PD they have like baseball cards, but for law enforcement, that type of card, which we don't have that. But what I did have a challenge coin in my pocket that I had actually just bought a couple hours prior to that. And I gave that to her. And the reaction she had and the smile on her face, man, that made her day. So happy to get that. It did make her day. And things like that are kind of, priceless, and she'll never forget that. And then that's, I guess, the impact that we do have in people's lives, and that reflects on the State Patrol. Just simple things like that, so we can make a difference in somebody's life.
1: Lastly, do you have any words of wisdom for someone looking to get into law enforcement?
2: You know, we are in the middle of a big recruiting push right now. So we're looking for, people to join the State Patrol. What I would say is, one thing that my field training officer told me is, if you love your job, you'll never work a day in your life.
1: Oh.
2: And, this is a very fun and rewarding career. Obviously, there's days where it's hard work, but it's rewarding. And I would say if you have a servant heart, and you want to serve and help people, then this is a great career.
1: Well, my thanks to Tom Williams. He's the public resource officer.

0: with the Iowa State Patrol here in District 8, talking to us today on Answering the Call. Thanks so much.
1: I appreciate it.
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2: This is Van with today's community calendar. 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The All Vets Center at 1603 South Monroe Avenue in Mason City will serve food from 4 to 7:30 p.m. on Thursday, September 24th, for a BSA fundraiser. They'll have karaoke from 8 to 11 p.m. on Friday, September 25th, and coffee and camaraderie from 9 to 11 a.m. on Saturday, September 26th. Pigs will once again take to the skies over Clear Lake on Saturday, September 26th, as the North Iowa Children's Museum hosts its fifth annual When Pigs Fly fundraiser. This will be at the Plain Old Pumpkins, 4333 260th Street out of Clear Lake, and it'll be held from 9 to 11 a.m. Nearly 400 numbered foam pigs will fall from the sky toward a target, with prizes awarded to the three pigs landing closest. They'll also have a celebrity kiss a pig contest. Pig drop tickets are $25 for one or $20 each for two or more. Ticket sales close at 10 p.m. on Wednesday, September 23rd. Proceeds from the event support the museum's mission to empower children through hands-on exhibits and interactive programs that spark curiosity, foster creativity, and inspire lifelong learning. Kenny Pioneer Museum, near the entrance to the Mason City Municipal Airport, will have their annual Apple Cider and Donut Day on Sunday, September 27th from 1 to 5 p.m. Admission is free that day, and the event includes kids' face painting, mini pumpkin painting, yesteryear demonstrations in rug making, rope making, and blacksmithing. Vendors and live music will be at the museum, and it will be fun for the whole family. Touched by Grace Free Methodist Church at 604 23rd Street Southwest in Mason City is hosting a Celebrate Recovery large group meeting every Friday night at 7 o'clock. Attendees can come celebrate freedom from their hurts, hang-ups, and habits through the trust we have in Jesus as our higher power. With the help of Jesus, the Holy Spirit, and God, we can be set free. And that's today's Inspiration 97.9 KCMR Community Calendar. 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
3: Stay for just a while. Stay and let me look at you. It's been so long I hardly knew you, standing in the door. Stay with me a while. Only want to sing for you. We've traveled halfway around the world.

Bobby Vinton. We're going to play one of those 45s, Ronnie Millsap, in the next half hour. Ronnie Millsap appeared at NIAC here several years ago. Maybe you had a chance to see him. We're just a few minutes away from local news with Brian, so stay with us. This is Alabama.

0: 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The Winnebago Watershed Management Plan was approved this week by the Clear Lake City Council. The plan has three priorities, including to improve water quality, reducing the risk of floods, and for enhancing river recreation. Margot Underwood, who is president of the Association for the Preservation of Clear Lake, told the council that her group and the Clear Lake Watershed Advisory Committee will be using the Watershed Management Plan as a guidepost.
1: But we have all the partners represented on that coalition. It's working primarily on the Clear Lake Watershed Implementation Plan. That plan was last updated in 2015, and we are now making efforts to update our current plan. And we now have the Winnebago River Watershed Management Plan completed. So our plan, which will be updated, will very much align with what we've learned in the Winnebago River Watershed Management Plan. We have sub-watershed areas identified where we can make the greatest impact in our lake. We have not had that in the past.
0: More communities and organizations will be asked to join the Winnebago Watershed Management Plan. The Hancock County Board of Supervisors Monday delayed a vote on whether or not the county should place a six-month moratorium on development of crypto mines, battery storage facilities, solar farms, and data centers. This is after the Hancock County Planning and Zoning Commission earlier this month voted to deny a petition asking for a zoning change for a potential data center site northeast of Garner. The Cerro Gordo County Board of Supervisors Monday voted to vacate Swallow Avenue between the right-of-way of 250th Street and the right-of-way of Thrush Avenue. This road is located just south of Portland. The county engineer's office says the road is not used very much and at times has become a dumping ground for trash. As of Sunday, 95% of the corn crop in Iowa had reached the dent stage, which is 1 percentage point ahead of last year. 56% of the corn had reached maturity, which is 7 percentage points behind last year. 4% of the corn had been harvested, which is 3 percentage points behind last year. The USDA reported that 46% of Iowa soybeans were dropping leaves, which is 12 percentage points behind last year. 2% of the soybeans had been harvested, which is 2 percentage points behind last year. Iowa has experienced unusually wet weather and historic rainfall in recent weeks, primarily due to a strong and strengthening El Nino pattern combining with a persistent ring of fire pattern. A strong El Nino, or a climate pattern that causes unusually warm ocean temperatures in the central and eastern Pacific Ocean, has driven a powerful subtropical jet stream, which has been pumping high amounts of moisture into the Midwest. A ring of fire pattern is when storm systems have repeatedly formed along the edges of persistent high-pressure heat domes, following waves of heavy thunderstorms and high precipitation totals across Iowa and neighboring states. For Inspiration 97.9 KCMR FM News, Brian Fincher reporting.
2: 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Lots of sunshine today, with daytime highs approaching 64. Winds out of the southeast, 5 to 10 miles per hour. Partly cloudy skies tonight, lows level off around 49. Slight chance of rain showers tomorrow. Daytime highs approaching 62. Cloudy skies expected. Temperatures a bit below average Friday and Saturday, with highs from the low 60s to the mid 60s. Chance for showers Friday. Storms likely on Saturday. I'm Staff Meteorologist Paul Trombley. Right now, it's 46 degrees.
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4: And our time is 5 minutes after 8 o'clock. We have a look at funeral notes at this time. We have two funeral notices. On this 23rd day of September, Wednesday, just about through the end of the month, funeral services for 93-year-old Bretha Helmers of Titonka will be at 11 o'clock this morning at the Oakcrest Funeral Services, and they're in charge of setting that up. The other notice that we have today, a celebration of life for 72-year-old Jerry Sandy of Forest City, passed away on September 17th. This service will be scheduled for a later date. Arrangements need to be set up by the Schott Funeral Home. That is a look at our funeral notices for this Wednesday morning, 23rd. 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

0: Diana Ross, accompanied by Lionel. We're at 16 minutes after the hour, and let's check that forecast and see if Mike Carroll has to say.
1: Here's your inspiration, 97.9 KCMR forecast. Lots of sunshine today, with daytime highs approaching 64. Winds out of the southeast, 5 to 10 miles per hour. Partly cloudy skies tonight, lows level off around 49. Slight chance of rain showers tomorrow. Daytime highs approaching 62. Cloudy skies expected. Temperatures a bit below average Friday and Saturday, with highs from the low 60s to the mid 60s. Chance for showers Friday. Storms likely on Saturday. I'm Staff Meteorologist Paul Trombley. Right now, it's 46 degrees.

0: That's the music of Tim Zimmerman. And a salute to our armed forces, and we thank them for their service. Our time is 26 minutes after. We'll check the weather. Either Paul or Mike will have the weather for us at the bottom of the hour on KCMR. Here's Randy Travis.
1: Well, I didn't really come to say. Please. Well, I might.

0: Randy Travis, when Randy performed, well, he didn't perform, but he did a little bit when he was here at NIAC, what, about a year ago or so? And they sang this, another country star sang the song, and Randy was on the stage. And he's not, with his heart attack that he had 2 years ago or so, he's not ready to perform. He's getting better. And not ready to record yet, but he will. But when they sang the song, Randy stood up and said, "Amen." And the crowd went crazy. All right, let's check the forecast.
1: Here's your inspiration, 97.9 KCMR forecast. Lots of sunshine today, with daytime highs approaching 64. Winds out of the southeast, 5 to 10 miles per hour. Partly cloudy skies tonight, lows level off around 49. Slight chance of rain showers tomorrow. Daytime highs approaching 62. Cloudy skies expected. Temperatures a bit below average Friday and Saturday, with highs from the low 60s to the mid 60s. Chance for showers Friday. Storms likely on Saturday. I'm Staff Meteorologist Paul Trombley. Right now, it's 46 degrees.

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1: Here's your inspiration, 97.9 KCMR forecast. Lots of sunshine today, with daytime highs approaching 64. Winds out of the southeast, 5 to 10 miles per hour. Partly cloudy skies tonight, lows level off around 49. Slight chance of rain showers tomorrow. Daytime highs approaching 62. Cloudy skies expected. Temperatures a bit below average Friday and Saturday, with highs from the low 60s to the mid 60s. Chance for showers Friday. Storms likely on Saturday. I'm Staff Meteorologist Paul Trombley. Right now, it's 46 degrees.

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Well, it's at the top of the hour. Let's take a look at the weather as we have it. Big Band Bob Ray reporting. Well, for today, it looks like it's going to be a sunny day. Yeah, and the clouds will be increasing later on this afternoon. Winds out of the south-southeast up to 10 miles an hour, and a high for today in the mid-60s. Well, for tonight, look for it to be mostly cloudy with the southeast winds up to 10 miles an hour with a low tonight in the upper 40s. So it's getting better. It's pretty chilly out there, though. If you don't want to just walk outside and think you got it made, it's pretty darn chilly. And then, of course, for Tuesday, tomorrow, there's a 20% slight chance that we could have some sprinkles and some rain possible tomorrow. Otherwise, it'll be mostly cloudy with the south-southeast winds up to 10 miles an hour and our high for tomorrow in the lower 60s. Well, for tomorrow night, Thursday night, a 20% chance of more showers, light southeast winds, and a low on Thursday night in the lower 50s. Comes Friday, we have a 40% chance that we could get up to possibly a tenth of an inch of precipitation on Friday, with the winds being calm as the day starts, becoming southeasterly again, up to 10 miles an hour, and a high on Friday in the mid-60s. Football night, Friday night, a 60% chance that we could get a quarter of an inch of precipitation. Well, let's see how it plays out. And our low for Friday night in the mid-50s. Well, come Saturday, 80% chance that we're going to have some showers on Saturday and even possibly thunderstorms. And they're saying that should all be in the morning and early afternoon. And our high on Saturday in the mid-60s. Saturday night, a 30% chance that we could have some more showers with a low in the mid-50s. Come Sunday, going to church day, well, they say that it's going to be mostly cloudy. No mention of precipitation whatsoever, with a high on Sunday in the lower 70s. Well, last report indicates we had the winds out of the east at 3 miles an hour, relative humidity at 92%. Under these sunny skies, we're showing 51 degrees.

Barbary Coast Dixieland Jazz Band getting us started with How Great Thou Art. And, you know, when they were coming over here for Dixie Fest, which ran for many years in the park there at Clear Lake, they would do a worship service out there. And we had a lot of that music from them at that time. Well, it's welcome to the second cup of the second cup. Big Band Bob Ray spinning the platters here for you on the second cup and Memory Makers coming up. So we've got number seven, Ed Ames, Can't Take My Eyes Off of You.

Oh, yeah. That was a nice one. That was Sammy Kaye and the orchestra, This Can't Be Love. Let you know that Sammy Kaye can get it going if you let him do it. And he did do that, and he always had a good one. Well, you know what it is. It's the 23rd of September. Yesterday started autumn. As I would say, we fell into fall. Yeah. So here is Joe Stafford and her rendition of Autumn Leaves.

The velvet voice of Mr. Vaughn Monroe. With his orchestra, Vaughn was a trumpet player, and actually, just a little trivia, on the night that he and his wife got married, they went to New York. They got married south of New York, I believe it was, and they were headed to New England, where he was starting his band. And where did they go on their wedding night? They went to the hotel to the dance given with Glenn Miller and the orchestra on their way to New England, where he was starting and putting together his dance band, which he had for probably 15 years or so. And then he gave it up to be with his daughters as they were getting into junior high and high school. He wanted to be able to enjoy and be with them and support them in their activities, and wanted to do that. Well, here is a beautiful one. This is by Frankie Lane, and it's, of course, our inspirational done by our own Meredith Wilson, the music man. Frankie Lane, may the good Lord bless and keep you.

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0: All right. Well, they are out there, and by golly, give them a call if you would like to. No. Okay. Let's look at that weather now. For today, increasing clouds moving in this afternoon with the southeast winds up to 10 miles an hour and a high today. Well, they're looking for the mid-60s. For tonight, it's going to be mostly cloudy, they say, with the southeast winds around 5 miles an hour with a low tonight in the upper 40s. Well, that brings us to tomorrow, which would be Thursday. We got a 20% chance of some precipitation tomorrow. Otherwise, it'll just be mostly cloudy with the winds out of the south-southeast up to 10 miles an hour and a high, on Thursday in the lower 60s. Thursday night, tomorrow night, a 20% chance of more precipitation. Light southeast winds with a low on Thursday night in the lower 50s. Comes Friday, they got a 40% chance that we could get up to possibly a tenth of an inch of precipitation. It's going to start off with some calm winds, but they're going to get up to possibly 10 miles an hour out of the southeast as the day wears on Friday with a high in the mid-60s. Friday night, a 60% chance that we could get maybe even a quarter of an inch of rain with a low around the mid-50s. Come Saturday, 80% chance that we're going to have some rain on Saturday. They say it should be over sometime after the lunch hour. And our high on Saturday in the mid-60s. Saturday night, a 30% chance we're going to get some more precipitation with a low in the mid-50s. And then come Sunday, going to church day, look for it to be mostly cloudy with a high in the lower 70s. Well, last report indicates that we have those winds out of the east yet, and they have picked up. Oh, yeah, the tree is wiggling over here a little bit more, which means it's creating more wind. And the wind velocity says it's 9 miles an hour. Relative humidity has dropped down to 83% already. Under these sunny skies, we're zipping up there, 53 degrees. The last recording in the gauge there with the thermometer. Yeah, quite a bit. Here is the Boston Pops, and I love this one.

0: That one was called Strike Up the Band, and that was by the Boston Pops with Arthur Fiedler at the controls.
1: Yeah. What should you do when your spouse irritates you? I'm Mark Merrill with today's Family Minute. Recently, my wife Susan and I had one of those conflicts where we started talking about one thing but ended up listing everything that we sometimes find irritating about each other. All of it could have been avoided if we just remembered some important facts. First, we are equal opportunity agitators. We both do things that annoy each other, and we need to step back and look at ourselves first. Second, it's not all about me. A husband and wife should seek to serve the other, to do what's best for the other. Love is all about giving to your spouse. For more on what to do when your spouse irritates you, check out my blog at markmerrill.com. Remember, your family first.
0: Okay, here is a nice one. This is from, I believe, Dr. Zhivago. And it, it's got several different names. Somewhere My Love is what they're calling this one. Paul Weston with Joe Stafford, his wife, doing the things. And it's from the Dr. Zhivago, also known as Laura's theme. But this is Somewhere My Love.

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1: Oh, yeah. Well, Perry Como's going to get into the act now. And if you look outside, through your window or through your door, or you just step outside, it is warming up very nicely now. The humidity is dropping nicely. And the sun, well, we have no clouds blocking it. So it is giving its warmth to us now, and it is really getting thing. And Perry says, if you look outside, you are the sunshine of my life.

Perry Como. You know, the guy could sing just about anything that you wanted to throw at him. He just had that knack of doing that. And yes, he was a barber and had a barber shop and was doing fairly well when they went and got him and Ted Weems and brought him on board. And boy, oh boy, that was it. And from then on, it was all uphill for Perry Como. It was a pretty darn good thing. Well, I think it's time that we ought to be thinking about blessing the United States of America. It's time to say, God bless the U.S. of A. Here we go. Starting off with the Mormon Tabernacle Choir and our national anthem, the Star Spangled Banner.

They came to Philadelphia, our forefathers newly free, to draft a constitution, but they couldn't quite agree. Rose a wise old man named Franklin, and he had just this to say: we need some help from God here.

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0: Hallelujah. God bless the U.S. of A. We started off with the Mormon Tabernacle Choir and our Star Spangled Banner. Then Pat Boone gave us that one, Under God. I like that one. That he really does a good presentation of that Under God. Our service medley was brought to us by Aaron and Dan. Dan is about 11 feet 10 inches tall. Aaron's about 4 feet 2 inches tall. Husband and wife. They were at our Clear Lake Concert Association this last week. And boy, oh boy, they gave us a concert that was so good. And they're really not, I mean, he is taller than she is. But not quite the exaggerations that I put on there. They do a wonderful job, and they gave us our service medley. I might, I've kept that album out, so I might pick up another song or two from them during Memory Makers. They do a great job, and they have quite a few Memory Makers on their album. And it was the second time we had had them at the Clear Lake concerts, and boy, oh boy, they were so good and easy to talk with at our Afterglow. They were just wonderful, wonderful couple. It's and they put this whole show together. It was the seventh time they had ever done it, and it was a whole new show. And then we had the Stars and Stripes Forever, and that was done for us by the United States Marine Band, and that is called The President's Own. And John Philip Sousa, of course, wrote that. And I don't know about you, but every time I hear the Stars and Stripes, what do you wait for? You wait to hear how that piccolo is going to do it. Yes, we do. We always wait for that piccolo, don't we? And it's one of those things. So, well, that wraps up the second cup. Live from downtown, you are listening to Inspiration 97.9. 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Let's turn our attention to the weather, if we might. Big Band Bob Ray reporting. Well, for today, looking at that bright, clear blue sky, and reading what I'm going to say, it says increasing clouds today. That means we could have some clouds moving in later this afternoon and evening. Southeast winds today up to 10 miles an hour. I should say southeast and east winds up to 10 miles an hour, and our high for today in the mid 60s. Well, for tonight, look for it to be mostly cloudy, with the south-southeast winds up to 10 miles an hour and a low in the upper 40s. And for Thursday tomorrow, they got a 20% chance that those clouds that have been moving in later today and tonight will produce some precipitation. No measurement is given us. The winds tomorrow out of the south-southeast up to 10 miles an hour and mostly cloudy with a high in the lower 60s. Well, for tomorrow night, Thursday night, a 20% chance of more precipitation, and they say that's not going to happen till after midnight sometime during the night on Thursday night. Light southeast breezes and a low in the lower 50s. Well, comes Friday, we got a 40% chance that we could get up to a tenth of an inch of rain on Friday. Calm winds beginning the day with the southeast breezes coming up to maybe 10 miles an hour in the morning with a high on Friday in the mid-60s. Friday night, a 60% chance that we could get up to a quarter of an inch of precipitation. With a low in the mid-50s. And then comes Saturday, Oh, my goodness. Showers and more showers and thunderstorms even. And they say that'll go until after the noon hour with a 80% chance and a high on Saturday in the mid-60s. Saturday night, a 30% chance that we could have some more of that precipitation with a low in the mid-50s. Come Sunday, going to church day, mostly cloudy with a high in the lower 70s. Well, last report, winds are still out of the east at 7 miles an hour. They calmed down a little bit. I'm looking at a tree over here. It's not waving near as much, creating much wind. And then our humidity is down to 80% under these bright, sunny skies. We're showing 55 degrees.
1: Do you feel like you don't have enough? Hi, this is the Live Hope Minute. Sometimes it can feel like life is all about hunting and gathering, you know, going out and collecting all you can and bringing it home to enjoy. But perhaps you know the feeling all too well when it seems like more is going out than is coming in. Do you worry about not having enough? How does hope play into this? To me, hope is characterized by expectancy, a grateful, joyful, patient looking ahead to what God has in store. Romans 5:5 says, in alert expectancy such as this, we're never left feeling shortchanged. Quite the contrary, we can't round up enough containers to hold everything God generously pours into our lives through the Holy Spirit. If you ever feel like you don't have enough, stop for a minute and thank God for all He's done in your life, all He's doing, and thank Him in advance for all He's going to do. Let hope fill you up. I've got 4 super practical tips for how to be outrageously hopeful at livehopenow.com.
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0: Songs of Faith, giving us a nice medley of Amazing Grace, Jesus, Lover of My Soul, and Just As I Am. I always like to start the Wednesday Memory Makers with a nice medley from the Songs of Faith album. It is such a nice one, and they do such a good job of getting us inspired and ready to go. Well, I think by the log here, it's saying go and speak with the people about their finances. It's called Family Focus, or Financial Focus, excuse me. Financial Focus. And, you know, they really give us a good, good insight. So listen up. Might be something you could use.
1: 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Only 16% of Americans consider themselves financially fulfilled, according to a 2026 study by Edward Jones and Gallup. 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Financially fulfilled people tend to share five habits. 1, they build an emergency fund. 2, they create a retirement financial plan. 3, they save intentionally for major milestones. 4, they put an estate plan in place. And 5, they work with a financial advisor. These aren't complicated steps. They're foundational, putting you in control. And when you take them, money can stop feeling like a source of stress and start supporting the life you want. This content was provided to you by McKenna Weiss at Edward Jones, located at 1917 4th Street Southwest in Mason City, phone number 641-424-0441, member SIPC.

0: Autumn leaves. Always like to get started in the fall with autumn leaves. It's a good one. We really like it. And, or I do anyhow, and I hope you do. That's Roger Williams and the piano. And boy, he has a beautiful background with that. And it does so, so good.
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0: Oh, yeah. I think we're going to have to try to get up there. And we'll wait for it to dry out a little bit so we can get in there and watch that show. It should be a fun thing to see. And there's probably an offering, free will, if you would like. I don't know that for a fact, but I don't know what they'll have this year. But it should be a good show. So I think we'll try to get up there some evening and visit the show. You know, the daylight is getting shorter and shorter and shorter. I didn't realize that it was this fast of a change, but boy, it has been a fast change on getting dark early. Well, here is a guy that was born Joe Yule Jr. The year was 1920, and the city was Brooklyn, New York. Well, he became an MGM teenager with the roles with Judy Garland in the Andy Hardy film series. And he even got on Broadway with Sugar Babes in the 1980s. Now you're saying, okay, who is this dude there, Gramps? Well, Joe Yule Jr. ended up being Mickey Rooney. Well, Mickey Rooney wrote his autobiography, and it's titled Life is Too Short. If you don't recall, Mickey Rooney was only about, I don't know what he was, 4'8", 4'10", maybe 5 feet at most. He was not a tall guy. He got the shorter spots on all the movies and everything. And never let it bother him at all. He was on with Carson many, many times. And he was married 8 times. And somebody asked him if he would marry all those girls again. And he replied, absolutely. I loved every one of them. Well, in 1941, in the film Babes in Broadway, he and Judy Garland, well, they introduced a song, How About You? But Mickey Rooney, he always talked about, don't be afraid to laugh. Go ahead.

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Go ahead and laugh. Listen, audience, if there's a frown upon your face while you came here, I say that a frown in this great world of ours is out of place. Just a state of mind, friends, that you've got to release. So come on, go ahead and laugh. That's it. Give me a tee-hee-hee-hee-hee-hee. Let me hear it. Now let me hear a ho-ho-ho. Loud, loud, that's it. Ho-ho. Give me a giggle, a chuckle, and a big belly laugh. That bends you in half. Ho, ho, ho, ho, that's it. If you're feeling low or ill,

0: That was Mickey Rooney, who was born on this date in 1920. And he did pass away on the 6th of April in 2014. He was 93 years old. He had a good long life and did quite well for himself and brought a lot of entertainment to a lot of people. Mickey Rooney. And he was a lot of fun to watch.
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0: And now let's turn our attention to the weather. Big Band Bob Ray reporting. Well, for today, we have a beautiful blue sky up there, but the weather forecast is saying we're going to have increasing clouds this afternoon moving in. Winds will be out of the south-southeast up to 10 miles an hour in our high today in the mid-60s. Well, for tonight, look for it to be mostly cloudy with the southeast winds up to 10 miles an hour and a low in the upper 40s. Comes Thursday, tomorrow, a 20% slight chance of some showers. And wow, they don't give us any amount, so it's going to be very brief and minimal, I would assume. Winds will be out of the south-southeast up to 10 miles an hour on Thursday with a high in the lower 60s. Thursday night, tomorrow night, a 20% chance of more precipitation. And they say that's not going to happen until late night, after midnight sometime. Light southeast winds and a low on Thursday night in the lower 50s. Well, comes Friday, a 40% chance of some showers. That's right. They say we could get as much as a tenth of an inch. Calm winds becoming south-southeast up to 10 miles an hour in the morning on Friday, with a high on Friday in the mid-60s. Friday night, a 60% chance that we could get maybe a quarter of an inch of precipitation on football night. Well, so be it. And it will be cloudy with a low on Friday night in the mid-50s. Come Saturday, an 80% chance that we're going to have all rain moving right on across in the morning. And they say it could be stopping by the afternoon with a high on Saturday in the mid-60s. Saturday night, a 30% chance of more rain. Otherwise, it'll be mostly cloudy with a low in the mid-50s. And come going to church day on Sunday, look for a cloudy day, but no rain is mentioned. But they do say our high on Sunday. Oh, they have it all the way up to 70 degrees on Sunday, so that'll be warmer. Well, last report indicates we have those winds out of the southeast at 10 miles an hour. Relative humidity is dropping nicely down to 74%. Under these sunny skies, we're up to 57 degrees. So we're gaining on it as we go through the day. Well, here we go. This was a number one song for Herb Alpert in 1979. It was Herb Alpert at the top of the Billboard Adult Contemporary chart with his gold record called Rise.

I think it's March time, don't you? That was Patti Page, incidentally, in case you were wondering, when the roll is called up yonder. Patti Page. And, of course, there's a nice story about how she got that name. We won't go into it now. Here is our March time and the Manhattan Beach March. This is the Sousa Band, the later one that was done for us by Keith Byron. And he was quite the guy. Went around the country. He had people, musicians all over from the east to the west and the north and the south. He would show up, and everybody had that was a part of his band in that area would have their

Oh, yeah. He always does a good job. Well, I said I would get back to him. Here are the wonderful team of Aaron and Dan that we had at the Clear Lake concert last week. And their rendition of the Boogie Woogie Bugle Boy.

Oh, yeah, they do a good job, and they were so much fun to watch. Well, Lewis and Clark expedition returned to St. Louis. It all happened on this date in 1806. They had been gone 28 months. They had left, starting their going up the Missouri River and all, looking for the Pacific Ocean. They left on the 14th of May in 1804, 28 days or months, and everybody sort of thought, well, they died or whatever, they got lost, and it's done. But actually, they only lost one man out of the whole group as they went along the way. Always wondered how they got enough food, but I guess he was, as I was reading about it, he got along very good, or they got along very good with the Indians. And so they were able to provide food for them, and they did quite well. Meriwether Lewis of the Lewis and Clark Expedition was later named governor of the Louisiana Territory. So it was quite a thing. Well, I got Northwest Passage by Woody Herman up here to play. But when I play that, I've got a thing that you can call into KCMR, 424-9300. That's our phone number, 641, if you are outside of Mason City, which many of our listeners are, but probably the most of our listeners, because we have a lot of listeners all over the area. Well, there is a show that is going to be out at Nyack Auditorium on Saturday, October 3rd. It's going to start at 7 o'clock. I have a pair of tickets. If you call in, you can get these pair of tickets after Northwest Passage starts. Who it's going to be, Tony Danza is going to be there, and he's going to give us the Standards and Stories is the name of his show. It's going to be on Saturday evening at 7 o'clock at October 3rd. So give us a call at 641-424-9300. Here is Woody Herman.

Well, we have Jim Tubusine called in and got those tickets for that Tony Danzon show on the 3rd of October out at NIAC. It'll be a Saturday night, and it all starts at 7 o'clock. Here are the Mills Brothers, Nearer, My God, to Thee.

0: Ecker Bilk and his clarinet with Hey Jude. I believe that's a Beatles number, but don't take me to the world on it. Let me look here. Yes, it is. Lennon McCartney, and that would be a Beatles number. And boy, that was a big hit. They had a lot of really big, big hits, no doubt about it. Live from downtown, we are KCMR and KCMRFM.com, Mason City, Iowa. Let's turn our attention to the weather now. Big Man Bob Ray reporting. I'll just sort of skip over it, and we will get the whole shebangs come the next half hour. Well, for today, increasing clouds this afternoon with the southeast winds up to 10 miles an hour and a high today in the mid-60s. Well, for tonight, they say it'll be mostly cloudy and a low in the upper 40s. Comes Thursday, a 20% chance that we can have some precipitation and a high tomorrow in the lower 60s. Well, for tomorrow night, a 20% chance that we're going to have some more rain late night with a low in the lower 50s. Comes Friday, a 40% chance that we could get up to a tenth of an inch of rain on Friday with a high in the mid-60s. Friday night, football night, 60% chance that we could have a quarter of an inch or up to a quarter of an inch of precipitation with a low in the mid-50s. Come Saturday, an 80% chance that those showers are going to be upon us Saturday morning and into early afternoon with a high on Saturday in the mid-60s. Saturday night, a 30% chance of more precipitation with a low in the mid-50s. And going to church day on Sunday, no mention of rain, but it will be cloudy, they say, with a high on Sunday in the lower 70s. Last report indicates we have those winds out of the southeast at about 12 miles an hour. They have picked up a little bit, and, well, the tree is really wiggling over there a lot, so it's creating a lot of wind. Our humidity has dropped down to 71%. Under these sunny skies, we've made it to 59 degrees.
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2: Today, September 23rd on KCMR, we commemorate the conception of Saint John the Baptist, who is remembered on this day in the Eastern Orthodox Church and who is honored in all Christianity and in Islam. Saint John's parents, Saint Elizabeth and Saint Zechariah, were older and childless. Because Zechariah didn't believe God that they would have a child, Zechariah was rendered speechless. Zechariah's speech returned after Saint John was born. Saint John the Baptist, who announced the coming of Christ, remained humble, obedient, and true to God until his death. This event teaches us that God's timing is not like that of earth. For more information, go online to wikipedia.org. Lord, help us to understand your timing of events, that we may be your perfect servants. In your name, amen. This is Mary Lynn Ortel.

0: Ron Egbert and then his beautiful, beautiful band, organ playing, I should say, with To God Be the Glory.
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Oh, the theme song for Mr. Pee-wee Hunt, his trombone, and his orchestra. Pee-wee Hunt was not a guy that had a large orchestra, and because of that, he was always in demand. The people loved him. He produced a lot of great dancing music. When it came time for vocals, Pee-wee did it. He had been with a lot of different bands playing his trombone, and with most of those bands, he would do some vocals as well. So he was very well in demand, guaranteed 80 to 90% floor full whenever you hired him. And he always produced a lot more than that. Well, O is the theme song for Pee-wee Hunt and the orchestra. Well, it's going to start off with the Sheik of Araby. Then it's When the Saints Go Marching In. Pee-wee Hunt and the band will be doing the vocalizing. Ah, yes, the drummer's going to get that cowbell out, and it's going to be the cowbell strut. Pee-wee is going to be back at the microphone for Put On Your Old Gray Bonnet. Not a lot of vocalizing, but he's going to vocalize on it nearer the end. And they wrap it all up with a great hit for them, the 12th Street Rag. Pee-wee Hunt, his trombone, and his orchestra on Big Band Wednesday morning encore.

Oh, yeah, the wonderful Pee Wee Hunt, his trombone and his group. And boy, I'll tell you, they did a wonderful job. People really came out and flocked out to see Pee Wee Hunt and his orchestra. He was so good, so danceable, and always kept you moving. If you weren't out dancing, you're sitting somewhere and your toe was tamping. There was no doubt about it. Here is the Ray Charles Singers, Brighten the Corner Where You Are.

Now that was the Ray Charles Singers. Now we got a Ray Charles number coming up. Yes, he was born on this date in 1930 in Albany, Georgia. His birth name was Ray Robinson. And he was quite the guy. Had a good life. He ended up, he has been blind from glaucoma, which took over on when he was 7 years old. And he did not have a long time when that came on. And it wasn't long, and he was blind. But boy, oh boy, he could really play the piano, had a good life and everything. And he was inducted into the Rock and Roll Hall of Fame in 1986 and received the Grammy Lifetime Achievement Award in 1987. He was 73 when he passed on, as I said. He was married, and he and his wife had 3 sons. But Ray Charles's biggest single was quite a number. It was number one for 5 weeks in 1962. I Can't Stop Loving You.

0: And those Ray Charles singers backing up Ray Charles. And, oh boy, they were so good. They were really good. We had two numbers back to back with the Ray Charles singers. And, of course, he came in on the second one with I Can't Stop Loving You, a 5-week number one song hit for him. And, of course, Right in the Corner Where You Live with the Ray Charles singers was a nice inspirational. 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
1: 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Good Shepherd is located at 302 2nd Street Northeast in Mason City. 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
0: Okay, and here is that menu that will be served this Sunday, the 27th of September, at the Good Shepherd Senior Smorgasbord. It's going to have the famous baked chicken, and I had wing Sunday, and it was excellent. Roast beef, and they always have very good roast beef. Chicken and dumplings, Then, they, of course, they have their mashed potatoes and gravy. For a vegetable, you got the broccoli Normandy with their cheese sauce. Then for salads, you got macaroni salad and the Butterfinger Lush. Of course, we'll have all those relishes, and we love to... My wife and I, we both love the pickled beets. They have really good pickled beets. And then they have very good ripe olives, very good regular green olives, and several little pickles that are super good. If you would like to have a roll, it's going to be French bread this Sunday. Not a dinner roll. It's going to be French bread this Sunday. For dessert, Dutch apple pie and lemon cream pie. Quite a good senior smorgasbord. It's $8 for seniors 62 and older. And if you're not a senior and you're a guest or you're just there, it's $10 for it. It is a bargain at any price. You can't miss it. It is super super good meal. Well, I guess it's time for us to talk about the weather, huh? Big Band Bob Ray reporting. Well, for today, they say we're going to have clouds moving in, and I'm looking out the weather window here, and by George, there they are. A few little white puffs up there, and they say they're going to continue to expand as the day wears on. And we're going to have the south-southwest winds up to 10 miles an hour today. And we have been exceeding that with a high in the mid-60s. Well, for tonight, look for it to be mostly cloudy. Southeast winds up to 10 miles an hour and a low in the upper 40s. Well, for tomorrow, Thursday, a 20% chance of more precipitation and winds out of the south, southeast up to 10 miles an hour with our high tomorrow in the lower 60s. Well, comes tomorrow night, Thursday night, a 20% chance that we're going to have some rain hanging over until, after midnight sometime. Otherwise, it'll be cloudy on Thursday night with the light south-southeast winds and a low in the lower 50s. Comes Friday, a 40% chance that we could have up to a tenth of an inch of rain on Friday, with the calm winds starting out today becoming south-southeast up to 10 miles an hour, and our high on Friday in the mid-60s. Friday night, well, we got a 60% chance of a possible quarter of an inch of rain on Friday night, with our low in the mid-50s. Well, come Saturday, an 80% chance that we can have some good precipitation. They don't give me an amount, with our high on Saturday in the mid-60s. Saturday night, a 30% chance of more rain, showers, and possibly a little bit of lightning and thunder there, with a low in the mid-50s. Comes going to church day Sunday, we're going to have mostly cloudy, no mention of those clouds letting anything out. So it's just going to be mostly cloudy with a high in the lower 70s. Last report indicates the winds are out of the southeast, rather brisk at the time they reported it, 14 miles an hour. Relative humidity down to 65% under these sunny skies with a few little puffs in them up there. We're up to 61 degrees.

There we go. That was John Pearson and his bells with that good one, Whispering Hope. Well, here we go. This is quite the guy. Oh, yes. John Paul Jones. He was a naval officer for several countries. And he was for the United States in 1779. And then he ended up over in Russia, being a Russian naval officer for a while. Got in some trouble over there, snuck out of town, and got back over to the U.S. He had quite a storied

do that? No, he said, sir, I have not yet begun to fight. And that was against the British warship Serapis. Well, as it turned out, after that, they kept fighting, and he beat the Serapis. After about 3 hours, they surrendered. And he took his badly damaged ship, took the people off of it over to the Serapis, and had his ship there. And it only took a couple of days, and he watched his Bohemian Richard sink in the basic bottom of the sea. But, you know, he was quite the guy. So what do you do for a guy that was, you know, sort of a fighting guy? He really liked to fight it out. Well, I got in and I started looking through different things, and I came up with a song that I said, oh my goodness, this matches the day. It's done for us by Merle Haggard. It's sort of a country type of a song, and it is called The Fightin' Side of Me. I guess that's what John Paul Jones was saying, huh?

The Ames Brothers. That was a pretty good size hit for him. Well, Julio Iglesias was born on this date in 1943 in Madrid, Spain. He was quite the good. You know that he was a pro soccer goalie, and he was doing pretty good, but his career came to an end. He had a car crash that rendered him temporarily paralyzed, and so he decided, you know, I've been singing. I think I'll sing. He's still alive today. This is his 83rd birthday today. So he had a big, big hit with Willie Nelson. Yep. It was a big one in the U.S. market. Julio and Willie got together and sang this one, "To All the Girls I've Loved Before."

Julio and Willie. And boy, they did a good job on that one, didn't they? Oh, yeah. Big, big hit for them in the United States. Back there in, when was that? That was quite a time ago. To All the Girls, and that was in 1984. Yeah, 1984. So that was a while back, but I'm sure you remembered that one. If you didn't, now you'll remember it. Well, it's getting close to the time for Big Band Bob to close it up and get out of here. So I've got a... we got our polka for the day. Yeah, it's the Mary Lou Polka. So if your name is Mary Lou, this is your polka. It's by the Mollex Fishermen, which have the Duncan Fest coming up here. And, well, I don't know exactly if it's this weekend or the next weekend. But check it out, Duncan Fest. And they will be a Saturday and a Sunday over there. So check it out. And then we'll just end it out. So have a good day. We'll see you on Big Band Saturday night.

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1: 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First off, we'll hear from our Brian Fancher with the afternoon news, followed by the weather forecast. Then we're into the My Money Life program, followed by the area funeral notices. 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
2: Here's your Inspiration 97.9 KCMR forecast. A mix of clouds and sun this afternoon with a high of 64. Southeast winds 5 to 10 miles per hour. Partly cloudy skies again tonight. Lows level out for around 49. Overcast tomorrow. Slight chance for showers. High temperatures reach up to 62. Daytime highs approaching 66 Friday with a chance of rain showers. Thunderstorms likely 63 on Saturday. I'm staff meteorologist Paul Trombley. Right now, 61.
3: 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The West Fork School Board is one of at least 15 Iowa school districts to have passed a resolution that demands more state funding. The resolution demands that the governor and legislature enact an annual 5% increase in state supplemental aid and completely phase out the state's private school voucher system or education savings accounts over a period of 5 years. The West Fork School Board is part of a coordinated grassroots push organized by Iowa Citizens for Community Improvement under their Public School Strong campaign. Other area school districts that have passed funding resolutions include Belmont Clemmy and Rudd Rockford Marble Rock. Cerro Gordo County District Court Judge Blake Norman has reversed the sentence he gave earlier this year to 19-year-old Jade Quam of Mason City. Quam was originally charged with vehicular homicide by reckless driving after she was alleged of driving in the 1500 block of Plymouth Road in Mason City on July 24, 2024 and striking a bicyclist, 42-year-old Jennifer Bowles Verba of Mason City, who later died from injuries sustained in the accident. Quam was using a handheld electronic communication device when the accident took place. As part of a plea agreement, Quam entered a guilty plea to a charge of involuntary manslaughter, and Norman sentenced her in June for up to 5 years in prison. Quam's attorney immediately filed a motion to reconsider the sentence, stating the state had recommended a suspended sentence of 5 years of probation, and Quam requested a deferred judgment at the time of her sentencing. After a hearing held last week, Norman changed Quam's sentence to a suspended sentence and placed her on 3 to 5 years of probation. The State Ag Department and the USDA have detected a case of bird flu in a multi-species backyard flock in Boone County, totaling 138 birds. This case is Iowa's seventh detection of the bird flu this year, and all seven cases have been found in backyard or mixed species flocks rather than in commercial poultry. Since the current outbreak of bird flu began in February of 2022, more than 30 million birds have been impacted in Iowa alone. The Winnebago Watershed Management Plan was approved this week by the Clear Lake City Council. The plan has three priorities, including to improve water quality, reducing the risk of floods, and for enhancing river recreation. More communities and organizations will be asked to join the Winnebago Watershed Management Plan. Give Like a Dolly Day will be held this Friday. We'll be dedicated to support Dolly Parton's Imagination Library programs and honor her legacy of childhood literacy. Give Like Dolly Day is designed to support local partners like the United Way of North Central Iowa as well. The United Way of North Central Iowa will be using Friday to raise money to enroll 500 more children across Cerro Gordo, Floyd, Franklin, Hancock, Kossuth, Mitchell, Winnebago, and Worth counties into the program. A $31 donation covers a full year of books, 12 titles for one child. 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Again, that's UnitedWayNCI.org. An apple cider and donut day will be held at the Kenny Pioneer Museum Sunday from 1 to 5 p.m. The day will include many a pumpkin painting, yesteryear demonstrations in rug making, rope making, and blacksmithing. Vendors and music will also be on site. Apple cider and donut day Sunday, 1 to 5 p.m. at the Kenny Pioneer Museum next to the Mason City Municipal Airport and is free to attend. For Inspiration 97.9 KCMR FM News, Brian Fancher reporting.
4: 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Hi, I'm Chuck Bentley with My Money Life from Crown. Be careful with your resume and social media. employers struggle to find qualified people to fill positions in their companies. They're getting savvy at sniffing out resume cheaters. Subpar job performance can prompt managers to investigate an employee's past. If lies are discovered, termination can occur immediately and possibly trigger legal action. One survey reported that 75% of HR managers have caught a lie on a resume, like the applicant who claimed to have been a construction supervisor when he had actually only built a doghouse. Proverbs 10:9 says, "He who walks in integrity walks securely, but he who makes his ways crooked will be found out." So what are employers seeking in candidates? What key attributes should you include in your resume? 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They'll show that you're ambitious and eager to take on challenges. They want employees who can contribute from day one. Note your current skills or certifications. 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
1: 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There will be a funeral service for 79-year-old Janice D. Campbell of Hampton, who passed away Friday, September 18th. That will be at 10:30 a.m. on Thursday, September 24th at Woodley Funeral Home, which is also in charge of arrangements. There will be a funeral mass for 90-year-old Patricia Louise Walker of Algona, who passed away Saturday, September 19th. That will be at 10:30 a.m. on Thursday, September 24th at Divine Mercy Parish, St. Cecilia Catholic Church. Oakcrest Funeral Services is in charge of arrangements. There will be a Celebration of Life Memorial Service for 94-year-old Dick Olson of Clear Lake, who passed away Wednesday, September 16th. That will be at 11 a.m. on Saturday, October 24th, at Galilean Lutheran Church. Ward Vance Light Colonial Chapel is in charge of arrangements. And lastly, there will be a funeral service for 74-year-old Judy Paulette Fessler of Swaledale, who passed away Saturday, September 19th. That will be at 1 p.m. on Thursday, September 24th at Ward Vance Light Colonial Chapel in Clear Lake, which is also in charge of arrangements.

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2: 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The West Fork Food Pantry at 106 Gilman in Sheffield is open every Thursday from 2 to 5 p.m. and on the first Saturday of each month from 10 a.m. until noon. Shoppers should park on the street and come inside to register with their current proof of residency in Franklin County or the West Fork School District. Now, please bring your own containers to hold your food, and if there's an urgent need for assistance outside of these times, please call Diane at 641-231-2723. 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
2: 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A mix of clouds and sun this afternoon with a high of 64. Southeast winds 5 to 10 miles per hour. Partly cloudy skies again tonight. Lows level out for around 49. Overcast tomorrow. Slight chance for showers. High temperatures reach up to 62. Daytime highs approaching 66 Friday with a chance of rain showers. Thunderstorms likely 63 on Saturday. I'm Staff Meteorologist Paul Trombley. Right now, 61.
3: This is Pastor Jason from Clear Lake Baptist with today's KCMR Daily Devotion. A few years ago, my wife and I had the privilege to go deep into a cave. And while we were down in this cave, our guide asked us, "Have you ever felt what it is like to be in complete darkness?" My response was simple. "Well, yeah, I've been in the dark before. Everybody has." But he said, "No, that's not what I mean." He said, "Have you ever been in a place where you could feel the darkness all around you?" He then told us all to give him our lanterns, and one by one, he shut them off. As I sat in that cave, I could feel the complete darkness engulfing me. The cool, damp air, the complete quietness, and the absence of even the smallest glimpse of light. I felt completely alone. I felt hopeless. And if I was left in this state, I knew there would never be a chance for me to ever escape from that cave. If he had left me there, I would have been completely consumed by that darkness. But after a few minutes, when the hopelessness was becoming a little uneasy, he simply lit a small match. And you know what happened? The darkness began to drift away. That small light lit up the entire cavern where we were sitting. It brought us hope. It gave us peace. It pushed the darkness away and didn't allow it to come back. Did you know that the Bible uses the terms darkness and light to refer to the gospel message in our lives? In Ephesians 5:8, it says, "For at one time you were darkness, but now you are light in the Lord. Walk as children of light." Friends, this truth is very simple. If someone has never accepted Jesus as their Savior, they are still in complete darkness. They are lost in their sin. They have no hope, they have no peace, and they have no way of escape unless someone brings a light into their life. I love what Jesus tells his church in Matthew 5. He says this very simply, "You are the light of the world." Friends, Jesus has given his followers the light that can bring hope to the darkness of the world. That light is his gospel. Friends, Let your light shine brightly today. Be the gospel message that brings the light of salvation to those who are still in the darkness. This has been Pastor Jason from Clear Lake Baptist Church. To hear this devotion again, go to kcmrfm.com.
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2: Here's your Inspiration 97.9 KCMR forecast. A mix of clouds and sun this afternoon with a high of 64. Southeast winds 5 to 10 miles per hour. Partly cloudy skies again tonight. Lows level out for around 49. Overcast tomorrow. Slight chance for showers. High temperatures reach up to 62. Daytime highs approaching 66 Friday with a chance of rain showers. Thunderstorms likely 63 on Saturday. I'm Staff Meteorologist Paul Trombley. Currently 63.

unshackled from the onset of time. For the chains of defeat, there's no key. See the tears of the broken, the cries of the slaves. Is there no one?

are into that 1 o'clock hour of your Wednesday Midday Magazine here on KCMR. Great music ahead. We're going to hear from Alabama, the Carpenters, and some Belinda Carlisle from the 1980s, as well as some Emmylou Harris, and how about some British invasion there. We'll get to that category as well as something from the Spinners.

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2: 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A mix of clouds and sun this afternoon with a high of 64. Southeast winds 5 to 10 miles per hour. Partly cloudy skies again tonight. Lows level out for around 49. Overcast tomorrow. Slight chance for showers. High temperatures reach up to 62. Daytime highs approaching 66 Friday with a chance of rain showers. Thunderstorms likely 63 on Saturday. I'm Staff Meteorologist Paul Trombley. Currently 63.

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1: Well, it was off last week, gallivanting around the country, I do believe, but Tom Castle is in next with Music for an Afternoon. 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
1: 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A mix of clouds and sun this afternoon with a high of 64. Southeast winds 5 to 10 miles per hour. Partly cloudy skies again tonight. Lows of allow for around 49. Overcast tomorrow. Slight chance for showers. High temperatures reach up to 62. Daytime highs approaching 66 Friday with a chance of rain showers. Thunderstorms likely 63 on Saturday. I'm Staff Meteorologist Paul Trombley. Right now, it's 66 degrees.

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0: That sound? 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
1: 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On Haunted Hayride and Coward's Night evenings, parking spaces for watching from inside a vehicle may become limited as the parking area fills. 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
1: 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A mix of clouds and sun this afternoon with a high of 64. Southeast winds 5 to 10 miles per hour. Partly cloudy skies again tonight. Lows will allow for around 49. Overcast tomorrow. Slight chance for showers. High temperatures reach up to 62. Daytime highs approaching 66 Friday with a chance of rain showers. Thunderstorms likely 63 on Saturday. I'm staff meteorologist Paul Trombley. Right now, it's 66 degrees.
0: And currently in Seattle, Washington, under cloudy skies, they have a temperature of 60 degrees with a feel-like temperature of 60.
2: Here's a question from a woman about her husband, and she asked, my husband talks an awful lot about what he's going to be doing and the accomplishments in his life, but he just doesn't follow through. What can I say? What should I do? I'm Dr. Randy Carlson with an Intentional Living Minute. You know, it says in Ecclesiastes 5 that we should let our words be few, for a dream comes through much activity. I like to put it this way, talk is cheap, but it's costly. You know, to get the second base with just your words isn't good enough. You've got to get around to home plate. A dream without a plan and a timetable is only a good idea or a good intention. So be honest in your encouragement to your spouse. Can I encourage you to say something like, you know, I support your dream and it hurts me to see that you have a dream in your heart, but you're not acting on it. What can I do to help? When you do that in your marriage, that's intentional living.
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2: 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Sunshine mixed with clouds at times this afternoon, with daytime highs approaching 68. Southeasterly winds 8 to 15 miles per hour. Partly cloudy skies again tonight. Lows dip down to about 51. Slight chance of rain showers tomorrow. Daytime highs approaching 64. Cloudy skies expected. Upper 60s Friday with a chance of rain showers. Turning cooler Saturday with highs in the low 60s and thunderstorms. I'm Staff Meteorologist Paul Trombley. Right now, 68.
1: And currently in Los Angeles, California, under sunny skies, they have a temperature of 76 degrees with a feel-like temperature of 76.
3: Do you feel like you don't have enough? Hi, this is the Live Hope Minute. Sometimes it can feel like life is all about hunting and gathering, you know, going out and collecting all you can and bringing it home to enjoy. But perhaps you know the feeling all too well when it seems like more is going out than is coming in. Do you worry about not having enough? How does hope play into this? To me, hope is characterized by expectancy, a grateful, joyful, patient looking ahead to what God has in store. Romans 5:5 says, in alert expectancy such as this, we're never left feeling shortchanged. Quite the contrary, we can't round up enough containers to hold everything God generously pours into our lives through the Holy Spirit. If you ever feel like you don't have enough, stop for a minute and thank God for all he's done in your life, all he's doing, and thank him in advance for all he's going to do. Let hope fill you up. I've got four super practical tips for how to be outrageously hopeful at liveupnow.com.

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The Lone Ranger rides again. 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
1: 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Sunshine mixed with clouds at times this afternoon, with daytime highs approaching 68. Southeasterly winds, 8 to 15 miles per hour. Partly cloudy skies again tonight. Lows dip down to about 51. Slight chance of rain showers tomorrow. Daytime highs approaching 64. Cloudy skies expected. Upper 60s Friday with a chance of rain showers. Turning cooler Saturday with highs in the low 60s and thunderstorms. I'm staff meteorologist Paul Trombley. Right now, 68.
0: And currently in Duluth, Minnesota, under sunny skies, they have a temperature of 61 degrees with a feel-like temperature of 59.

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Hi, I'm Don Hettinger. I've worked on and around trains for 40 years. I know the importance of railroad crossing safety. Trains have the right-of-way 100% of the time. I've seen car-train collisions firsthand, and I can tell you, in a collision with a 10,000-ton train, the train always wins, and you always lose. Quite often, a train is closer and moving faster than you think. When approaching railroad crossings, always remember to look, listen, and yield to trains, because any time is train time.

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0: Well, another edition of Wednesday Afternoon, Music for an Afternoon, with your host, Train Tunes Tom. Good to be back behind the mic. I missed talking to you folks last week. John Moore's up next, and I'll be back next week. God bless.
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2: Here's your inspiration, 97.9 KCMR forecast. Lows level off around 51 tonight under partly cloudy skies, southeasterly winds 5 to 10 miles per hour. Slight chance of rain showers tomorrow. Daytime highs approaching 64, overcast skies. Cloudy tomorrow night, chance of rain showers, lows level off around 53. Upper 60s Friday with a chance for showers. Thunderstorms likely on Saturday, highs in the low 60s. I'm Staff Meteorologist Paul Trombley. Currently 68.

And inspirational by Steve and Annie Chapman, Let Me Take Her Home. I've never heard that song before. That's a good one there by Steve and Annie Chapman. Well, good afternoon, everybody. This is John Moore, and I'm here this afternoon to drive you home on this Wednesday for the next 2 hours. Driving home with John, we're going to take you home. And on this beautiful, beautiful sunny Wednesday, I don't think it can get much better than this today. Oh, some would like a little more temperature, but I did mow my lawn, and I got a little perspiration up, and so you know it's pretty nice out there, and with the rain and everything, I think the sun alone made it a lot better day. So we hope you can enjoy that this afternoon as you listen to Driving Home with John, the Wednesday edition. We have the community calendar coming up in about 8 minutes at 4:15. At 5 o'clock, we have the information block with the news with Brian Fancher, the stock report with Tom Martin, and then the weather. Lots of words from our sponsors and underwriters, and music. Music is what you tune in for, and we're going to give it to you right now. 1980, here's the Spinners, Working My Way Back to You and Forgive Me, Girl.

0: Mr. Engelbert Humperdinck and 1967, There Goes My Everything. 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
2: 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The All Vets Center at 1603 South Monroe Avenue in Mason City will serve food from 4 to 7:30 p.m. on Thursday, September 24th, for a BSA fundraiser. They'll have karaoke from 8 to 11 p.m. on Friday, September 25th, and coffee and camaraderie from 9 to 11 a.m. on Saturday, September 26th. Pigs will once again take to the skies over Clear Lake on Saturday, September 26th, as the North Iowa Children's Museum hosts its fifth annual When Pigs Fly fundraiser. This will be at the Plain Old Pumpkins, 4333 260th Street out of Clear Lake, and it'll be held from 9 to 11 a.m. Nearly 400 numbered foam pigs will fall from the sky toward a target, with prizes awarded to the three pigs landing closest. They'll also have a celebrity kiss a pig contest. Pig drop tickets are $25 for one or $20 each for two or more. Ticket sales close at 10 p.m. on Wednesday, September 23rd. Proceeds from the event support the museum's mission to empower children through hands-on exhibits and interactive programs that spark curiosity, foster creativity, and inspire lifelong learning. Kenny Pioneer Museum, near the entrance to the Mason City Municipal Airport, will have their annual Apple Cider and Donut Day on Sunday, September 27th from 1 to 5 p.m. Admission is free that day, and the event includes kids' face painting, mini pumpkin painting, yesteryear demonstrations in rug making, rope making, and blacksmithing. Vendors and live music will be at the museum, and it will be fun for the whole family. Touched by Grace Free Methodist Church at 604 23rd Street Southwest in Mason City is hosting a Celebrate Recovery large group meeting every Friday night at 7 o'clock. Attendees can come celebrate freedom from their hurts, hang-ups, and habits through the trust we have in Jesus as our higher power. With the help of Jesus, the Holy Spirit, and God, we can be set free. And that's today's Inspiration 97.9 KCMR Community Calendar. 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

That was Joe Cocker and Jennifer Warren's 1982, Up Where We Belong. That was from the movie An Officer and a Gentleman, starring Richard Gere and Deborah Winger back in 1982. Well, let's call on Linda Ronstadt. This is a song called It Doesn't Matter Anymore, back in 1974.

0: 1968, the Mamas and the Papas go where you want to go. There are lots of dogs and cats at the Humane Society of North Iowa that would love a forever home. 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For all of northern Iowa and southern Minnesota, let's listen to this and then we'll get to that weather.
1: National Son and Daughter Day, a day for parents to show the love they have for their children, whether they're young, kids, or grown-ups. A chance to spend time with them to make new memories. Children are considered by many to be the greatest gift that life can give. Thus, on National Son and Daughter Day, put aside any issues you may have with your children. Forget about chores, homework, and take the day to spoil them. Make your sons and daughters know that they are appreciated and take the time to listen to them about their lives, their hopes, their dreams, and above all, enjoy every second that you may have with them. The IOOF Home, a truly wonderful place to live and work.
2: 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Lows level off around 51 tonight under partly cloudy skies, southeasterly winds 5 to 10 miles per hour. Slight chance of rain showers tomorrow. Daytime highs approaching 64, overcast skies. Cloudy tomorrow night, chance of rain showers, lows level off around 53. Upper 60s Friday with a chance for showers. Thunderstorms likely on Saturday, highs in the low 60s. I'm staff meteorologist Paul Trombley. Currently 68.
0: Well, thank you, Paul. Under those 68 degrees, we have mostly clear skies. There's a few white fluffy clouds up there, but just a beautiful day. Winds are out of the, and I didn't look that one up, winds are out of the southeast at 9 miles per hour. We have a relative humidity of 68%, a dew point of 55 degrees, giving us a feels-like temperature of a beautiful 67 degrees. And the barometric pressure is holding steady right now at 30.32. You're tuned in to Driving Home with John, the Wednesday edition. We got a half hour down. Let's get into the second half hour with an inspirational from a singer named Michael Card, and the song is All You Are.

There's a smooth hit from Chris Rea, 1978. Fool, if you think it's over. We're 21 minutes to the hour, 5 o'clock. We have that information block coming up at the top of the hour. News, stock report, and weather. 1977, England, Dan and John Ford Coley, gone too far.

That's the group Poco, P-O-C-O, Poco, 1979, The Heart of the Night. Seems like there were so many great groups in the 70s and 80s who just had one, two, three, four songs, and just wonder why some of them didn't do better, make more songs than they did. But I guess the success of having three or four songs is still something to really be proud of. We are 6 minutes to the hour, 5 o'clock. We have that information block of news, weather, and stock report coming up at the top of the hour. Leanne Rimes, 1998, Insensitive.

0: 1965, The Lovin' Spoonful, and Do You Believe in Magic? Well, it is 5 o'clock, and you are listening live to Inspiration 97.9, KCMR, Mason City, and KCMRFM.com. 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
1: 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The West Fork School Board is one of at least 15 Iowa school districts to have passed a resolution that demands more state funding. The resolution demands that the governor and legislature enact an annual 5% increase in state supplemental aid and completely phase out the state's private school voucher system or education savings accounts over a period of 5 years. The West Fork School Board is part of a coordinated grassroots push organized by Iowa Citizens for Community Improvement under their Public School Strong campaign. Other area school districts that have passed funding resolutions include Belmont, Clemmie, and Rudd, Rockford, Marble Rock. Cerro Gordo County District Court Judge Blake Norman has reversed the sentence he gave earlier this year to 19-year-old Jade Quam of Mason City. Quam was originally charged with vehicular homicide by reckless driving after she was alleged of driving in the 1500 block of Plymouth Road in Mason City on July 24, 2024 and striking a bicyclist, 42-year-old Jennifer Bowles Verba of Mason City, who later died from injuries sustained in the accident. Quam was using a handheld electronic communication device when the accident took place. As part of a plea agreement, Quam entered a guilty plea to a charge of involuntary manslaughter, and Norman sentenced her in June for up to 5 years in prison. Quam's attorney immediately filed a motion to reconsider the sentence, stating the state had recommended a suspended sentence of 5 years of probation, and Quam requested a deferred judgment at the time of her sentencing. After a hearing held last week, Norman changed Quam's sentence to a suspended sentence and placed her on 3 to 5 years of probation. The State Ag Department and the USDA have detected a case of bird flu in a multi-species backyard flock in Boone County, totaling 138 birds. This case is Iowa's seventh detection of the bird flu this year, and all seven cases have been found in backyard or mixed species flocks rather than in commercial poultry. Since the current outbreak of bird flu began in February of 2022, more than 30 million birds have been impacted in Iowa alone. The Winnebago Watershed Management Plan was approved this week by the Clear Lake City Council. The plan has three priorities, including to improve water quality, reducing the risk of floods, and for enhancing river recreation. More communities and organizations will be asked to join the Winnebago Watershed Management Plan. Give Like a Dolly Day will be held this Friday. It will be dedicated to support Dolly Parton's Imagination Library programs and honor her legacy of childhood literacy. Give Like Dolly Day is designed to support local partners like the United Way of North Central Iowa as well. The United Way of North Central Iowa will be using Friday to raise money to enroll 500 more children across Cerro Gordo, Floyd, Franklin, Hancock, Kossuth, Mitchell, Winnebago, and Worth counties into the program. A $31 donation covers a full year of books, 12 titles for one child. Donations can be made by going to UnitedWayNCI.org. Again, that's UnitedWayNCI.org. An apple cider and donut day will be held at the Kenny Pioneer Museum Sunday from 1 to 5 p.m. The day will include many a pumpkin painting, yesteryear demonstrations in rug making, rope making, and blacksmithing. Vendors and music will also be on site. Apple Cider and Donut Day Sunday, 1 to 5 p.m. at the Kenny Pioneer Museum next to the Mason City Municipal Airport and is free to attend. For Inspiration 97.9 KCMR-FM News, Brian Fancher reporting.
2: It is time for the stock market report on KCMR. The markets were down today. The Dow Jones Industrial Average lost 352 points, or 0.68%, to close at 51,511. The Standard & Poor's 500 index was down 58 points, or 0.75%, to close at 7,706. And the NASDAQ Composite Index was down 308 points, or 1.13%, to close at 26,936. And that is your look at the stock report for Wednesday.
3: 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Lows level off around 51 tonight under partly cloudy skies, southeasterly winds, 5 to 10 miles per hour. Slight chance of rain showers tomorrow. Daytime highs approaching 64, overcast skies. cloudy tomorrow night. Chance of rain showers. Lows level off around 53. Upper 60s Friday with a chance for showers. Thunderstorms likely on Saturday. Highs in the low 60s. I'm staff meteorologist Paul Trombley. Currently 68.
0: Well, thank you, Paul. Under those 68 degrees, we have mostly clear skies. Winds are out of the southeast at 9 miles per hour. We have a relative humidity of 71%, a dew point of 55 degrees, giving us a very comfortable feels-like temperature of 67 degrees. And the barometric pressure still holding steady at 30.32. Well, we got 1 hour down of Driving Home with John, the Wednesday edition. Another hour to go, so don't touch that dial. All kinds of great music coming up here in the next hour. We're going to start out with the inspirational from Fernando Ortega called Be Thou My Vision.

Orleans, 1979, Love Takes Time. That's another group, like I said, about Poco. Had two or three great hits, and then they dissipated, but we're very appreciative of the hits they gave us back in the 70s and 80s. We're 14 minutes past the hour, 5 o'clock. We'll call on Cat Stevens. He had more than two or three hits. Here's one of them in 1971, Wild World.

Cat Stevens, Wild World. Reminder, we're about 17 minutes past the hour of 5 o'clock. Reminder, at 5:30 at the bottom of the hour, we'll have a look at that extended weather forecast for the KCMR listening area. And hasn't that sunshine been just great today? And I think this song is appropriate. Katrina and the Waves. After all that cloudiness and raininess, we're walking on sunshine also. Nineteen 1985.

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The Grassroots, 1971, 2 divided by love. Anybody can do that math. Here's the Little River Band, 1979. That's what we're calling this fall, a cool change.

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For all of northern Iowa and southern Minnesota, time to look at that extended weather forecast for the KCMR listening area. Come on, computer. There we go. Tonight, partly cloudy with a low around 51, southeast wind 5 to 7 miles per hour. And by the way, this is from the National Weather Service, reading right off their website. Thursday, a slight chance of showers between 4 and 5 p.m., mostly cloudy with a high near 64, southeast wind 3 to 7 miles per hour. On Thursday, the chance of precipitation is 20%. Thursday night, a slight chance of showers before 7 p.m., then a chance of showers after 11 p.m. Cloudy with a low around 53, light southeast wind. The chance of precipitation on Thursday night is 50%. Friday, a 40% chance of showers, mostly cloudy with a high near 66. Calm wind becoming southeast 5 to 8 miles per hour in the morning. Friday night, showers likely after 1 a.m., cloudy with a low around 54. Southeast wind 6 to 10 miles per hour. On Friday night, the chance of precipitation is 60%. Saturday, showers likely, high near 62. On Saturday, the chance of precipitation is 80%. Saturday night, a chance of showers with thunderstorms also possible after 1 a.m. Cloudy with a low around 53. On Saturday night, the chance of precipitation is cut in half from 80% to 40%. Sunday, mostly cloudy with a high near 67. Sunday night, mostly cloudy with a low around 53. Hey, look at this. Monday, partly sunny with a high near 70. We get some sunshine again. Monday night, a 40% chance of showers, mostly cloudy with a low around 56. Tuesday, showers likely, cloudy with a high near 66. On Tuesday, the chance of precipitation is 70%. Tuesday night, a 50% chance of showers, mostly cloudy with a low around 52. Wednesday, 40% chance of showers, mostly cloudy with a high near 64. So we see that same, might get a sunny day and then three or four rainy days in a row here. And not a lot, they don't talk like a lot of rain, but it's just going to be kind of that, probably that rainy drizzly stuff that we've had here, cloudy, rainy, drizzly and such, which we become accustomed to. We always want fall to be beautiful like today, but we'll take them when we can get them. Current conditions here at Inspiration 97.9, the temperature is 66 degrees. The winds are out of southeast at 8 miles per hour. The relative humidity is 66%. The dew point is 55 degrees, giving us a feels-like temperature of 67 degrees. And the barometric pressure has dropped a couple points to 30.30. Tonight at 7:08, the sun will be setting in about an hour and a half, and then rising tomorrow morning at 7:02 a.m. That's that extended weather forecast for the KCMR listening area. Well, we got a half hour to go here on Driving Home with John, the Wednesday edition. It just flies by. It seems like I just start the first song, and we're reading the extended weather forecast. But stay tuned and don't touch that dial. Here's Lauren Daigle with an inspirational called Still Rolling Stones.

The legendary Sammy Davis Jr., 1969. I Gotta Be Me. 19 minutes to the hour, 6 o'clock. Here's a song from 1974. A one-hit wonder from the group called Reunion. Life is a rock, but the radio rolled me.

Inspiration 97.9 is excited to announce a new show, KCMR's You Pick, We Play, on the first Thursday of the month from 12:30 to 2 p.m. The playlist is in your hands. 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Whether it's inspirational, big band, show tune, rock and roll, country, so many choices. It will be your songs, your show. Let's hear what you love. Send your song choices

That is Tom Booth with the Jesus song. It's one of my particular favorites there. I like that when we sing it in church, choir, wherever, or heard on the radio, like right here at KCMR. Where else can you tune in for great music like that? Inspirational top hits from the 60s, 70s, 80s, 90s. Here's one from 1986, Huey Lewis and the News, Stuck With You.

the great Dolly Parton. Here you come again. Still hard to believe she's gone. And that was a shocker, and we miss her, and we'll always miss her. Well, to take us to the top of the hour, here's Tony Orlando and Dawn, 1971. Knock three times.

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1: 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Lows level off around 51 tonight under partly cloudy skies, southeasterly winds 5 to 10 miles per hour. Slight chance of rain showers tomorrow. Daytime highs approaching 64, overcast skies. Cloudy tomorrow night, chance of rain showers, lows level off around 53. Upper 60s Friday with a chance for showers. Thunderstorms likely on Saturday, highs in the low 60s. I'm staff meteorologist Paul Trombley. Currently 68.
0: Thank you, Paul. With that temperature 68, we have mostly clear blue skies, beautiful evening out there. Winds are out of the southeast at 8 miles per hour. We have a relative humidity of 70%, a dew point of 55 degrees, giving us a feels-like temperature quite cooler than the actual temperature of 65 degrees. The barometric pressure is holding steady at 30.30 in the last half hour. And once again, a reminder, in an hour and 6 minutes, the sun will set at 7:08, and then rise tomorrow morning at 7:02. Well, sadly, that wraps her up for Driving Home with John, the Wednesday edition. I'm glad you jumped in and came along for the ride. It sure wouldn't have been any fun without you. Join me again next week on Tuesday from 2 to 4 for Music for a Tuesday Afternoon, and then exactly a week from now, from 4 to 6, Driving Home with John, the Wednesday edition. And tune in to all the other great volunteer announcers here at KCMR. Everybody works hard to put on great music for you. They play what they like, but I think they play a lot what you guys like out there, and that's our main goal. Everyone have a good evening out there. Enjoy the beautiful sunny evening. And prayers to all, and God bless.

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1: Here's your inspiration, 97.9 KCMR forecast. Lows level off around 51 tonight under partly cloudy skies, southeasterly winds 5 to 10 miles per hour. Slight chance of rain showers tomorrow. Daytime highs approaching 64, overcast skies. Cloudy tomorrow night, chance of rain showers, lows level off around 53. Upper 60s Friday with a chance for showers. Thunderstorms likely on Saturday, highs in the low 60s. I'm Staff Meteorologist Paul Trombley. Currently 68.

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1: 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Lows level off around 51 tonight under partly cloudy skies, southeasterly winds 5 to 10 miles per hour. Slight chance of rain showers tomorrow. Daytime highs approaching 64, overcast skies. Cloudy tomorrow night, chance of rain showers, lows level off around 53. Upper 60s Friday with a chance for showers. Thunderstorms likely on Saturday, highs in the low 60s. I'm Staff Meteorologist Paul Trombley. 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